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down for your next number. Yes, you could be winning £20 on Radio Bingo between the hours of 7 and 9 every single Wednesday and Sunday night with me, Steve Watts. You know you're going to have a lot of fun and you could win.

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0: 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Too early? 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Too energetic? 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
3: From the Sky News Centre at 2. The government's approved new guidance saying single-sex spaces like toilets and changing rooms should be based on biological sex. It follows last year's Supreme Court ruling on the definition of a woman under the Equality Act. Jesso Thompson, a trans human rights lawyer, says the guidance risks increasing exclusion within the trans community.
4: Treating trans people as a third sex, where they're treated not quite as one sex or the other, where they're not fully recognised as the sex that they have transitioned to, is a violation of their human rights. It's a violation of their Article 8 right to respect for private and family life.
3: The Chancellor set out measures to help ease the cost of living for millions of households. Rachel Reeves has announced a cut in the rate of VAT on attractions like theme parks over the summer holidays, while import taxes are being temporarily reduced on more than 100 foods. The number of people diagnosed with the deadliest form of skin cancer each year has topped 20,000 for the first time. That's according to Cancer Research UK, which expects annual cases of melanoma to rise by another quarter over the next decade and a half. Its senior health information manager, Nicola Smith, says it's important we know how to stay safe in the sun.
5: Around 9 in 10 melanoma cases are linked to too much UV radiation. So that is through the sun or sunbeds. So trying to get into the habit, getting used to your skin and how it reacts in the sun, and spending time in the shade, covering up and using sunscreen.
3: An independent commission has called Southampton's decision to use junior staff members to spy on other teams deplorable. The panel also ruled head coach Tonda Eckhart authorised snooping on opposition training sessions in a bid to gain a competitive advantage. And the UK could see its hottest day of the year so far, with temperatures of 29 degrees Celsius forecast for parts of southern England later today. That's the latest. I'm Daisy Steele.
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6: Nice day ahead for Friday. Plenty of sunshine, turning very warm too. Highs for South Leicestershire and North Northants, 26 Celsius.
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4: You know that I be sexy.

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3: From the Sky News Centre at 3, the government has set out how equality law should be applied to single-sex spaces following last year's Supreme Court judgment, which ruled that sex refers to biological sex. It makes it clear trans women should be barred from female toilets, changing facilities and sports teams. Independent MP Rosie Duffield left the Labour Party in 2024, saying she felt hounded over her views on gender. She welcomes the new guidance.
4: We've come far too far the other way, away from protecting those spaces for women. And that has done damage. Of course, there are vulnerable trans people as well who need their own services. And that's, we've all been kind of in a grey area until now.
3: The Chancellor says she will still be in position later this year for the autumn budget.
5: The Labour government had a tough job when we came in. Public finances were in a mess, public services were in a mess, and the economy wasn't growing and living standards weren't increasing. We are turning those things around. Can't do it all overnight.
3: Rachel Reeves insists the government has the right economic plan as she set out a raft of measures to ease the cost of living crisis. It includes VAT cuts on summer attractions like theme parks and free bus journeys for children in England in August. Newly released government papers show Queen Elizabeth personally pushed for the former Prince Andrew to take on a prominent trade role after leaving the Navy. He became Britain's trade envoy despite concerns about his public profile and lack of business experience. The number of people diagnosed with the deadliest form of skin cancer each year has topped 20,000 for the first time. That's according to Cancer Research UK, which expects annual cases of melanoma to rise by another quarter over the next decade and a half. England's 26-man squad for this summer's World Cup will be confirmed this morning after a night of leaks. Manchester United defender Harry Maguire's confirmed he's not been picked, saying he's shocked and gutted. And the Scottish Premiership playoff between Partick Thistle and St Mirren is level at 1-1 after the first leg. That's the latest. I'm Daisy Steele.
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6: Nice day ahead for Friday. Plenty of sunshine, turning very warm too. Highs for South Leicestershire and North Northants, 26 Celsius.
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0: Whatever the weather has to offer, we start off our Sunday on HFM with 3 hours of the best music from yesteryear. So from 8 o'clock, I look forward to playing some of the sounds you had in your record collection from the years of the 1960. The last Sunday of the month, we will be playing Pirates Gold as we bring you the sound of the ships and forts broadcasting off our coastline in the mid-1960s. Wherever you are in the world, this Sunday, get a bit closer with your 60s Sunday with me, Paul Wright.
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3: From the Sky News Centre at 4, the government's approved new guidance saying single-sex spaces like toilets and changing rooms should be based on biological sex. It follows last year's Supreme Court ruling on the definition of a woman under the Equality Act. Jesso Thompson, a trans human rights lawyer, says the guidance risks increasing exclusion within the trans community.
4: Treating trans people as a third sex, where they're treated not quite as one sex or the other, where they're not fully recognised as the sex that they have transitioned to, is a violation of their human rights. It's a violation of their Article 8 right to respect for private and family life.
3: The Chancellor set out measures to help ease the cost of living for millions of households. Rachel Reeves has announced a cut in the rate of VAT on attractions like theme parks over the summer holidays. The number of people diagnosed with the deadliest form of skin cancer each year has topped 20,000 for the first time. That's according to Cancer Research UK, which expects annual cases of melanoma to rise by another quarter over the next decade and a half. Newly released government papers showing Queen Elizabeth personally pushed for the former Prince Andrew to take on a prominent trade role after leaving the Navy. He became Britain's trade envoy despite concerns about his public profile and lack of business experience. The UK could see its hottest day so far this year, with temperatures of 29 degrees Celsius forecast for parts of southern England. A yellow heat health alert takes effect in the region this morning. Annie Shuttleworth from the Met Office says it's going to get even warmer.
5: The May record is 32.8, so we're likely to beat that on Monday, on the bank holiday Monday. So this heat is actually pretty exceptional for the time of year. We've not seen temperatures over 30 degrees in the UK in May since 2012.
3: England's 26-man squad for this summer's World Cup will be confirmed this morning after a night of leaks. Harry Maguire's confirmed he's not been picked. That's the latest. I'm Daisy Steele.
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6: Nice day ahead for Friday. Plenty of sunshine, turning very warm too. Highs for South Leicestershire and North Northants, 26 Celsius.
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0: 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It's the top of the hour with Wingate's Gallery on St Mary's Road. 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
2: From the Sky News Centre at 5, the government has set out how a quality law should be applied to single-sex spaces following last year's Supreme Court judgment, which ruled that sex refers to biological sex. It makes it clear trans women should be barred from female toilets, changing facilities and sports teams. Independent MP Rosie Duffield left the Labour Party in 2024, saying she felt hounded over her views on gender. She welcomes the new guidance.
3: We've come far too far the other way, away from protecting those spaces for women, and that has done damage. Of course, there are vulnerable trans people as well who need their own services. And that's, we've all been kind of in a grey area until now.
2: The Chancellor says she'll be in position later this year for the autumn budget.
4: The Labour government had a tough job when we came in. Public finances were in a mess, public services were in a mess, and the economy wasn't growing and living standards weren't increasing. We are turning those things around. Can't do it all overnight.
2: Rachel Reeves insists the government has the right economic plan as she set out a raft of measures to ease the cost of living crisis. It includes VAT cuts on summer attractions like theme parks and free bus journeys for children in England in August. Newly released government papers show Queen Elizabeth personally pushed for the former Prince Andrew to take on a prominent trade role after leaving the Navy. He became Britain's trade envoy despite concerns about his public profile and lack of business experience. The number of people diagnosed with the deadliest form of skin cancer each year has topped 20,000 for the first time. That's according to Cancer Research UK, which expects annual cases of melanoma to rise by another quarter over the next decade and a half. England's 26-man squad for this summer's World Cup will be confirmed this morning after a night of leaks. Manchester United defender Harry Maguire's confirmed he's not been picked, saying he's shocked and gutted. And the Scottish Premiership playoff between Partick Thistle and St Mirren is level at 1-1 after the first leg. That's the latest. I'm Daisy Steele.
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5: Nice day ahead for Friday. Plenty of sunshine, turning very warm too. Highs for South Leicestershire and North North Ants, 26 Celsius.
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3: From the Sky News Centre at 6. Breaking news, it's understood police are investigating Andrew Mountbatten Windsor over potential sex crimes. Officers are keen to speak to a woman who claims she was taken to his Windsor home for sexual purposes. They've already interviewed a number of people since his arrest at his Norfolk home 3 months ago on suspicion of misconduct in public office. He was later released under investigation. Royal biographer Andrew Lowney says this marks a dramatic development for the former prince.
4: I think this is a significant step. The fact that something's happened so quickly, and if you know the law is truly taking its course, as the King suggested, then that's good news.
3: Andrew's always denied any wrongdoing. The government's approved new guidance saying single-sex spaces like toilets and changing rooms should be based on biological sex. It follows last year's Supreme Court ruling on the definition of a woman under the Equality Act. Jess O'Thompson, a trans human rights lawyer, says the guidance risks increasing exclusion within the trans community.
5: Treating trans people as a third sex, where they're treated not quite as one sex or the other, where they're not fully recognised as the sex that they have transitioned to, is a violation of their human rights. It's a violation of their Article 8 right to respect for private and family life.
3: The Equality and Human Rights Commission says trans people should be offered gender-neutral facilities where possible. Mandatory ID checks could come into force before someone uses a sunbed in England. The government's consulting on tightening the existing rules over concerns children are getting around the ban for under-18s. The number of people being diagnosed with the deadliest form of skin cancer has hit its highest level on record. Cancer Research UK says there were more than 20,000 new cases of melanoma in most recent data. And we'll find out who made England's World Cup squad later. Harry Maguire has already confirmed he's not part of the 26-man team. And a yellow heat health alert's coming into force for southern England this morning. That's the latest. I'm Faye Rowlands.
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6: Nice day ahead for Friday. Plenty of sunshine, turning very warm too. Highs for South Leicestershire and North Northants, 26 Celsius.
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Expect great music, the infamous Hooker Dog Quiz, hilarious stories and plenty of reasons to smile. It's the show that'll brighten your Wednesday. That's Paul Hartshorn, every other Wednesday from 6, only on 102.3 HFM, the station that's proud to be local.

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0: this is Nick, and this Friday night I'll be playing the best dance tunes from the 90s and noughties. 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
3: From the Sky News Centre at 7, it's understood Andrew Mountbatten Windsor is being investigated over potential sex crimes. Officers have already interviewed a number of people since his arrest on suspicion of misconduct in public office 3 months ago. He was later released under investigation and has always denied wrongdoing. The government has set out how equality law should be applied to single-sex spaces following last year's Supreme Court judgment, which ruled that sex refers to biological sex. It makes it clear trans women should be barred from female toilets, changing facilities and sports teams. Independent MP Rosie Duffield left the Labour Party in 2024, saying she felt hounded over her views on gender. She welcomes the new guidance.
4: We've come far too far the other way, away from protecting those spaces for women, and that has done damage. Of course, there are vulnerable trans people as well who need their own services, and that's, we've all been kind of in a grey area until now.
3: Anyone wanting to use a sunbed in England could soon have to provide ID as part of a government consultation. It's hoped it'll stop children using them through contactless systems. Donald Trump says he'll try to make his son's wedding next week, but has other things to focus on.
5: This is not good timing for me. I have a thing called Iran and other things. That's one I can't win on, but he's got a very person who I've known for a long time, and hopefully they're going to have a great marriage.
3: The US president says Donald Trump Jr.'s nuptials to Bettina Anderson will be a small affair with just close family and friends. Ceremony is reportedly taking place in the Bahamas. Commuters on the West Coast Main Line could face disruption this morning as strike action begins. Staff at West Midlands Trains are walking out, meaning a reduced timetable will operate. And England's 26-man World Cup squad will be announced later following a night of leaks. Phil Foden, Cole Palmer and Morgan Gibbs-White could miss out, while Harry Maguire has already said he's not been picked. That's the latest. I'm Faye Rowlands.
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6: Thanks very much indeed, Faye. Good morning, I'm Dave Irving. It is 2 minutes past seven on Friday, May the 22nd. Yeah, I know, the start of the bank holiday. Yeah, we start it early. Weather-wise, today will be widely dry and sunny day, though some patches of cloud may move in at times. The patchy cloud will become more extensive by the evening, pushing in from the west. It's going to be a warm day, though. Maximum high today, not as high as I thought, I'm afraid. Only 26 degrees. Currently, it is 15 degrees in Market Harborough.
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6: If you are travelling by rail in or out of Market Harbour this morning, the 704 is the next one in. That will take you to Nottingham Platform 1. And then it will be the 727 to London on Platform 2. All other trains are running on time. Let's just have a look at the roads in the region, see if any of these roadworks have finished today. Oh, yeah, quite a few. Right, Scotland Road in Little Bowden still closed between Dunmore Road and Braybrook Road for the water leak. Jerwood Way in Little Bowden also closed for that emergency repair, so water leak. Saddington Road in Smeaton Westerby, that's closed. Last day of that closure today. Spencer Street Market Harbour, that's closed from 8 a.m. this morning till 4 p.m. this afternoon. That should be the last one of that one today as well. Northampton Road and St Mary's Road in Market Harborough, multi-way signals for Severn Trent. No date given for that closure. Church Causeway, East Langton, temporary lights, last day today. Also, East Norton Road in Hallerton and Dover Street in Kibbeth Beacham, they've both got two-way signals, and it's the last day today. Although I think the Dover Street in Kibbeth, they should be three-way signals. But I could be wrong. But it is the last day of them today anyway.
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0: Morning, Carol, with a new... She says, Dave, seeing as it's all summery this morning,

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2: Oh, yeah, I was going to tell you about today's Tree of a Kind quiz. There's no quiz on Monday because Monday's a bank holiday. And this week we have been working the quiz in reverse. Normally it's the difficult one on the Friday, the easy one on the Monday, but we've done it the other way around. We've done the difficult one Monday. So today should be reasonably easy. I'm just finishing off writing out the questions now. Should be quite easy. We'll see. But you can't beat me this week because I've already beat you 3-1. Probably 4-1 by the end of today. Just to rub it in, you know.

0: Waterboys and the Hall of the Moon there. Now, if you're not working today, maybe you've started your bank holiday early, they give you the Friday off as well. They used to do that some places. Yeah, you can have the Friday and the Monday, give yourself a long weekend. It means that if you're at home, then you've got time to get a request played. All you got to do is give us a call. 01858 464 666. You'll chat to me and we'll sort it out.
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Martha Raines and the Vandellas. Can you play that for Claire, who's coming to work early this morning? Yes, why not, indeed. A lot of the requests that are coming through are to do with the weather, I've got to say. All to do with heat, sunshine, beaches, etc. We'll work through them. This one's got nothing to do with them.

Nice to see that. That's Stevie Wonder, A Place in the Sun. Good morning to Jamie and Kim. They said, morning, Dave. We're currently camping, sitting in a field, eating bacon and egg sandwich. Still a bit fragile from last night's alcohol intake. Can you please play us this song? I certainly can. I could never face bacon and eggs or anything like that after a night on the drink. No. It's the last thing I would have wanted. But hey, well done you. Stirring stuff, eh?

0: Jamie and Kim there. I can almost smell the bacon from here.
1: You listen to Danny. You can catch me on a Tuesday evening, alternating with Adam Wilson and his Quiet Revolution. 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
3: It's 8 o'clock. I'm Nick Shaw. A petition's been launched calling for plans to deploy private security patrols in Market Harbour and other towns to be dropped. Police and Crime Commissioner Rupert Matthews wants to recruit street wardens from private security firms to help tackle shoplifting and antisocial behaviour. But campaigners say the £2 million set aside for the scheme should instead be used to recruit more police officers. The online petition has attracted more than 200 signatures in a couple of days. It's understood detectives investigating Andrew Mountbatten Windsor will consider allegations of sexual misconduct in their inquiry into potential misconduct in public office. He's always denied any wrongdoing. Royal biographer Andrew Lowney says this marks a dramatic development for the former prince.
4: I think there's a significant step. The fact that something's happened so quickly, and if you know the law is truly taking its course, as the king suggested, then that's good news.
3: There's calls for Severn Trent Water to be fined after traffic management was left in place in Market Harbour town centre following overnight investigation work. Temporary traffic lights caused lengthy delays for drivers yesterday, while bus passengers were left confused after stops were coned off. The restrictions weren't removed until early afternoon, and County Councillor Sarah Hill hopes highway bosses will sanction the company.
5: I think they should look at it in this example, yeah. I mean, unless the fines are put in place and charged, want a better expression, it'll just encourage people to carry on doing the same thing again and again, which just causes inconvenience and cost to everybody.
3: Severn Trent has apologised and says it's investigating what happened. Mandatory ID checks to stop children accessing sunbeds are being proposed in a new government consultation. It's as new figures show more than 20,000 people are diagnosed with melanoma each year. A long-standing charity shop in Market Harbour will close its doors for the final time tomorrow. The PDSA store has been open on the square since 2014, but the lease on the premises is not being renewed. Sarah Hooper, who's managed the shop since it opened, is thanking volunteers and customers for their support over the years.
6: At the moment, we've probably got about 15 to 20 volunteers. You know, we've had as many as 25 working here at one time. But past and present, everybody has been so significant. It's just been a privilege to be part of their journeys. And also to the people out there that have supported the charity.
3: And in Football England manager Thomas Tuchel names his World Cup squad later. Harry Maguire's already confirmed he won't be going to this summer's tournament.
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3: Plenty of unbroken sunny spells as we head through Friday, warming up nicely too. Highs for South Leicestershire and North Northants this afternoon of 26 Celsius.
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8: Thanks for that, Nick. Right, if you're travelling by rail in or out of Market Harbour on this glorious Sunday day, the 808 to Nottingham is running 3 minutes late on Platform 1. And if you want to go South London, 827 Platform 2 will take you to London, St Pancras. Sorry, a little dry throat there. Let's have a look at the roads in the region. Not a lot going on, actually. It's just mostly closures. But you might as well know which they are. Scotland Road and Little Bowden is closed. That's between Dunmore Road and Braybrook Road. Jerwood Way and Little Bowden closed. Both of them are for a water leak. Saddington Road in Smeaton Westbury, that's closed for Leicester Highways, last day of that today. Spencer Street in Market Harbour, that's a closure from 8 o'clock this morning to 4 o'clock this afternoon for Severn Trent, last day of it today. Northampton Road and St Mary's Road, this is the one that's bad. Multi-way signals. Now, we don't know if they're going to be there today, okay? They were there yesterday, which was quite a surprise to us because they were meant to be there the day before. So we don't know if they're going to be there today, but Northampton Road and St Mary's Road could have temporary traffic lights. Church Causeway, East Langton, multi-way signals, last day today. East Norton Road in Hallerton, two-way signals for Leicester Highways, last day today. And finally, Dover Street in Kibbeth Beach, of multi-way signals for Severn Trent. That is also the last day today.
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Actually, it wasn't many years before that song that he was actually doing session work for the... Remember the Top of the Pops albums? Morning to Jackie Foster. Hello, Jackie.

0: 17 minutes past 8 on 102.3 at Chippen. If you're looking for something to do tomorrow, Saturday, Pints on the Pitch at Market Harbour Rugby Club. It's beer and bands, basically. The doors open at 12. Live bands on from 12:30. Just some of the musicians at Rebel Intent, whatever it takes. Julia Shales is there. Free and Easy, Grey and the Unknown, and DJ Marky Mark. They're all on. Now, it does cost to get in. If you're a club member, it's absolutely free. If you're a social member, it's £5, and non-member is £10. So there you go. It's music all day long tomorrow from 12:30, but doors open at 12.
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music on 102.3 HM. We do a lot of music on here. Do you remember Malcolm Noble, who used to do the blues show? He's just produced his new book, The Life of Memphis Minnie. That was a woman called Lizzie Douglas, a guitarist, I think way back in the 20s and 30s. And two copies of it have just arrived on my desk, one signed. Thank you very much indeed, Malcolm. And the thing about it, apart from it's a heavy tome, but in-depth look at blues music from the early days. So if you're into the blues, if you want a copy of the book, they're £13, but if you get it through me, you can get it for a tenner, okay? You get £3 off. And if you go inside, about three or four pages inside, you'll find that the foreword to the book is written by me. How good is that? It's a stunning book.

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1: A petition's been launched calling for plans to deploy private security patrols in Market Harbour and other towns to be dropped. Police have warned the investigation into Andrew Mountbatten Windsor will take time as they look into allegations of sexual offences. He denies any wrongdoing. There's calls for Severn Trent Water to be fined after traffic management was left in place in Market Harbour town centre when no work was taking place. A long-standing charity shop in Market Harbour will close its doors for the final time tomorrow. And the weather, plenty of unbroken sunshine today, turning hot too. Highs for South Leicestershire and North Northants, 26 Celsius. That's the latest. More news at the top of the hour.
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3: Just a quick look at the trains for you. East Midlands Trains tell us that all trains are running on time. The next one in is the 8:34 to Nottingham Platform 1. And if you want to go South London, 8:55 Platform 2. And a word of warning for you. If you're headed towards the port of Dover, starting your bank holiday weekend, maybe travelling to France or Spain, expect delays because the new passport control is in place where you've got to do the old biometrics. I don't know if they've got the fingerprint bit yet. I'm not sure. But you've got to look into a screen so they do your eyes and various other things. So, yeah, it will take a bit longer than normal. That's just a warning for you.
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0: Coming your way in a couple of minutes' time, we're going to do Friday's Three of a Kind quiz. Don't forget, there's no quiz on Monday, bank holiday. It'll be an all request show on Monday morning. But yeah, we're sort of ending on what I think is a reasonably easy Three of a Kind today. But yeah, coming your way in about 2 minutes.
1: 2, 4, 6, 8.
2: What are you doing?
1: I'm counting requests to be lined up.
2: Can I help?
1: Well, of course you can.
2: 1, 3, 5, 7.
1: What are you doing?
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1: Yes, but it goes 2, 4, 6, 8.
2: No, I'm going 1, 3, 5, 7.
1: You're counting every other one.
2: So are you.
1: But if we do it together...
2: No,
1: 1, 2, 3, 4, 5, 6, 7, 8.
2: Excellent. So... we do every other one.
1: Yes, we do. We're the Every Other Week show.
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1: And me, Phil Jessen, the other week.
2: Two presenters with one show. It'll never work.

0: It's Friday, it's 8:40, it's time for the last three of a kind of a week. I'm winning currently 3-1, so you're not going to beat me this week, but it could end up 3-2.
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0: So let's do the pack drill here. Three questions, three answers. Work out the answers to the questions, then work out what connects them. When you've got that connection, that is your fourth answer. You send all four answers in to me. Various ways you can do that. You can telephone 01858 464 666. That's 01858 464 666. 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So, question number one. The stage musical Oklahoma was written by two men who went on to do many more musicals together. One wrote the music, the other wrote the lyrics. Which one wrote the music? The stage musical Oklahoma was written by two men who went on to do many more musicals together. One wrote the music, the other wrote the lyrics. Which one wrote the music? Question number two. Who wrote the lyrics to Auld Lang Syne? Who wrote the lyrics to Auld Lang Syne? And question number three. Who was the second oldest Beatle? Ringo Starr was the oldest, but who was the second oldest Beatle? And that's your questions.
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0: of the day. That was the Sutherland Brothers and Quiver, Under Arms Mary. It's 8:48. Now, I've told you about the Beer and Bands Festival that's taking place at the Rugby Club on Saturday. If you're looking for something to do on Sunday, there's a Wild West and Country Fair, which is heading to Welland Park for a full day of family fun and entertainment, and that's all in support of Macmillan Cancer. Right, there'll be country music, food and drink, craft and trade stalls, a bucking bronco. Have you ever been on one of them? Oh, you think, yeah, that's easy, I can go on that. Not so easy. There's a cowboy picnic, inflatables, fairground rides, and of course HFM will be there as well doing their stuff. Yeehaw. The event takes place on Sunday from 10 till 3:30, and entry is absolutely free. So there you go, Welly Park this Sunday from 10 a.m. right through to 3:30.
1: Oh, I leave quite an impression. 5 feet to be exact.
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News coming your way in a couple of minutes' time. This should just take us there nicely. Are you enjoying the sunshine already? Do you realise it's a bank holiday weekend? And we've started it. Started it at 7 o'clock this morning.

0: A lot of people still think that's ABBA doing the singing there, but it's not, no. That's Polly Brown, I think, with Sweet Dreams. I think it was Polly Brown was the lead singer. Anyway, it's news time.
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3: It's 9 o'clock. I'm Nick Shaw. More than 200 people have signed a petition opposing plans for private security patrols in Market Harborough and other towns. Police and Crime Commissioner Rupert Matthews wants to recruit street wardens to help tackle shoplifting and antisocial behaviour. But campaigners say the £2 million set aside for the scheme should instead be used to recruit more police officers. Detectives investigating Andrew Mountbatten Windsor will consider allegations of sexual misconduct in their inquiries. It's understood they want to speak to a woman who claims she was taken to the former prince's home in Windsor for sexual purposes. He remains under investigation for misconduct in public office and strongly denies any wrongdoing. Here's Sky's royal correspondent Laura Bundock.
4: Whatever happens with Andrew, this scandal will make headlines. It's already making headlines around the world. Headlines that I think once again threaten the reputation of the royal family and prompt very difficult questions for the institution about who knew what and when.
3: Calls are mounting for Severn Trent Water to face action after major disruption in Market Harborough town centre. Temporary traffic lights caused lengthy delays for drivers yesterday, while bus passengers also faced disruption following overnight work. The restrictions weren't removed until early afternoon, and County Councillor Sarah Hill hopes highway bosses will penalise the company.
5: I do think Severn Trent, if they're going to do works, should then clear up in a rather timely manner, given it was the town centre. They closed bus stops, which would have caused inconvenience to people trying to catch the bus who didn't know where to go. And when there's no work going on, sort of within an hour or so of finishing, is a good time to do it, not several hours later after there's been chaos calls all across the town.
3: Severn Trent's apologised and is investigating what happened. Volunteers have expressed sadness as a long-standing charity shop in Market Harborough prepares to close tomorrow. The PDSA store has been based on the square for 12 years, but is shutting down because the lease on the premises is not being renewed.
6: It hasn't sunk in yet. I've met so many different people and I have like so many regular customers and I always have such a nice time working here.
7: I really don't want this shop to close because all the customers come in and they love it here and they bring their dogs.
8: I know everyone's really sad it's closing down, as are we, but hope for the best for everyone, and we're going to stay in touch and yeah, keep some good friends we've made.
3: And in Football England manager Thomas Tuchel names his World Cup squad later. Harry Maguire's already confirmed he won't be going to this summer's tournament.
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3: Plenty of unbroken sunny spells as we head through Friday, warming up nicely too. Highs for South Leicestershire and North Northants this afternoon of 26 Celsius.
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0: If you're travelling by rail in or out of Market Harbour this morning on this glorious day, all trains are running on time. The 9.06 in Nottingham is the next one into the station on Platform 1. If you want to go south to London, 9.26 on Platform 2. On the roads, the traffic lights, sorry, the repair work at Scotland Road in Little Bowden has finished, so the traffic lights are gone. I imagine they'll be gone at Jerwood Way as well in Little Bowden, because it's probably the same leak. Saddington Road in Smeaton Westerbury, that's a closure last day today. Spencer Street Market Harbour, that's a closure from 8 till 4 for Severn Trent last day today. Church Causeway, East Langton, multi-way signals last day today. East Norton Road, Hallerton, two-way signals last day today. And Dover Street, Kibbeth Beecham, multi-way signals for Severn Trent last day today. And talking of Dover, if you're travelling to the port of Dover to start your bank holiday weekend abroad, maybe France or Spain, be aware that some new passport controls have come into place. And it will take you that little bit longer to get through there, so expect delays.
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0: Morning, Liam. That's from Angus and Liam fame. Dave, can you play Eddie Cochran? Anything will do. He had a blue plaque. He did. I've looked it up, actually. A blue plaque was unveiled at Bristol Hippodrome to mark the spot where Eddie Cochran performed his last gig. The American rock and roll star was just 21 years old when he performed there. On the final night of his residency, he was travelling back to Heathrow Airport to catch a flight home to America when he was killed in a car crash. So, yeah, Eddie Cochran died at 21 years old. I'll play something by him in a couple of seconds.
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0: Just before we do, let's do the three of a kind again, in case you're struggling. The stage musical Oklahoma was written by two men who went on to do many more musicals together. One wrote the music and the other wrote the lyrics. Which one wrote the music? So the stage musical Oklahoma was written by two men who went on to do many more musicals together. One wrote the music, the other wrote the lyrics. Which one wrote the music? Question number two, talking of lyrics, who wrote the lyrics to Auld Lang Syne? Who wrote the lyrics to Auld Lang Syne? And number three, who is the second oldest Beatle? Ringo Starr was the oldest, born in July 1940. Who was the second oldest? That's your questions.
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0: Brian Adams and the Summer of 69. Ian just sent me a message. Says, will you be getting outside in the sunshine today with your shorts on, Dave? I've had my shorts on since I went on holiday. And I've got lots of pairs of shorts. And, yeah, that's me in shorts till September now, at least. Maybe even some of October. But, yeah, I've already got the shorts on.
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2: A petition's been launched calling for plans to deploy private security patrols in Market Harbour and other towns to be dropped. Police have warned the investigation into Andrew Mountbatten Windsor will take time as they look into allegations of sexual offences. He denies any wrongdoing. There's calls for Severn Trent Water to be fined after traffic management was left in place in Market Harbour town centre when no work was taking place. A long-standing charity shop in Market Harbour will close its doors for the final time tomorrow. And the weather, plenty of unbroken sunshine today, turning hot too. Highs for South Leicestershire and North Northants, 26 Celsius. That's the latest more news at the top of the hour.
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0: 1. 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

That was the new Seekers as opposed to the old Seekers. That was a British version as opposed to the Australian version. Answers, three of a kind, coming your way in about 6 or 7 minutes.

that quiz. It's Rorschach Carnival Committee quiz. It is on the 29th of May, yes. Okay, at Enigma. Just to confirm what I said. Right, answers to Three of a Kind come your way straight after this.

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2: Right then, here we go with the answers to today's three-of-a-kind quiz. Let me just double-check, make sure there's nothing else coming in the last minute or so. Okay, Linda McCormick, I got yours, yes, thank you. Okay, lines are closed. Right. Question number one. Oh, by the way, let me just tell you things that it's not, first of all. It's not Mercury. It's not birthdays or the Waltons or peace songs or commemorative plaques or kings. But let's go through it. The stage musical Oklahoma was written by two men who went on to do many more musicals together. One wrote the music, the other wrote the lyrics. Which one wrote the music? Well, Richard Rodgers wrote the music and Oscar Hammerstein wrote the lyrics. So the answer was Richard Rodgers. Who wrote the lyrics to Auld Lang Syne? Well, it was an old poem, or old folk story, rather, that Robbie Burns turned into a poem, then it was put to music. So Robert Burns wrote the lyrics. And who was the second oldest Beatle? Ringo was the oldest. John Lennon was the second oldest. Then it was Paul. And then George Harrison was the youngest. So John Lennon was the answer you were looking for there. So Richard Rodgers, Robert Burns and John Lennon. How did you do? Linda McCormick, you got four. Big Col, three. Stevie D, two. Jackie Kolicek, three. Alice Farrell, three. Millie Molly Mandy, four. Jez Burns, you got three. Daisy, three. Tony Walters, you got four. Sue and Dawn, three. Sheila Gilbert, three. Janet R, you got three. Dave Bottrell, three. Pepe Le Pew, three. Yvette, you got three. Winner today by a long chalk, got it almost straight away, was Angus and Liam. What was the connection? It was Celtic football managers. Rodgers is the current manager of Celtic, but he was from 2016 to 2019, then 2023 to 2025, and then he come back again in 2026. So Rodgers, that's Brendan Rodgers. Burns, Tommy Burns was the manager from 94 to 97, and Lennon, Neil Lennon, was the manager from 2010 to 2014. So there you go. If you just wrote Burns, Rodgers and Lennon, it would have popped out straight at you like it did for Angus and Liam. So well done. Only one, two, three, four people beat me there. Angus and Liam, Tony Walters, Millie Molly Mandy and Linda McCormick. And Linda just right at the end there. So yeah, well done Angus and Liam and well done the others. You beat me.
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0: Just a reminder for you that Pat Stones is sitting in for Dave Smith, so no Smithy today.
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0: track. Many thanks. Everything took part this morning. Good morning to Mia. It's her last day here with us at the radio station. She's been working with Nick all week.
1: Everyone's changing. I stay the same.
0: I will see you on Bank Holiday Monday. Pat Stones is next after the news. Enjoy the weekend. I'll see you later. Ta-ra.

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3: It's 10 o'clock. I'm Nick Shaw. A petition's been launched calling for plans to deploy private security patrols in Market Harbour and other towns to be dropped. Police and Crime Commissioner Rupert Matthews wants to recruit street wardens from private security firms to help tackle shoplifting and antisocial behaviour. But campaigners say the £2 million set aside for the scheme should instead be used to recruit more police officers. The online petition has attracted more than 200 signatures in a couple of days. It's understood detectives investigating Andrew Mountbatten Windsor will consider allegations of sexual misconduct in their inquiry into potential misconduct in public office. He's always denied any wrongdoing. Royal biographer Andrew Lowney says this marks a dramatic development for the former prince.
4: I think there's a significant step. The fact that something's happened so quickly, and if you know the law is truly taking its course, as the king suggested, then that's good news.
3: There's calls for Severn Trent Water to be fined after traffic management was left in place in Market Harbour town centre following overnight investigation work. Temporary traffic lights caused lengthy delays for drivers yesterday, while bus passengers were left confused after stops were coned off. The restrictions weren't removed until early afternoon, and County Councillor Sarah Hill hopes highway bosses will sanction the company.
5: I think they should look at it in this example, yeah. I mean, unless the fines are put in place and charged, want a better expression, it'll just encourage people to carry on doing the same thing again and again, which just causes inconvenience and cost to everybody.
3: Severn Trent has apologised and says it's investigating what happened. Mandatory ID checks to stop children accessing sunbeds are being proposed in a new government consultation. It's as new figures show more than 20,000 people are diagnosed with melanoma each year. A long-standing charity shop in Market Harbour will close its doors for the final time tomorrow. The PDSA store has been open on the square since 2014, but the lease on the premises is not being renewed. Sarah Hooper, who's managed the shop since it opened, is thanking volunteers and customers for their support over the years.
6: At the moment, we've probably got about 15 to 20 volunteers. You know, we've had as many as 25 working here at one time. But past and present, everybody has been so significant. It's just been a privilege to be part of their journeys. And also to the people out there that have supported the charity.
3: And Thomas Tuchel will reveal his England 26-man World Cup squad shortly. There's speculation that Phil Foden, Cole Palmer and Trent Alexander-Arnold are among the notable absences.
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3: Plenty of sunshine as we head through today. Gentle breeze feeling very hot later. Highs for South Leicestershire and North Northants, 26 Celsius.
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0: Hello, welcome to Friday's 10 to 1 show on HFM. Bit of a surprise. Yes, it's Pat with you again today, sitting in for Dave Smith. He's fine, but his car's not, unfortunately. And so he's already taken part of next week off. So Dave will be back with you next Thursday. Let's get on with this show, though. And thanks to Dave Irving for the breakfast show. He will be back with you on Bank Holiday Monday. I don't think he'll be doing a three of a kind quiz on a bank holiday, but you never know. You never know. He'll be back with you from seven on Monday anyway. For today, until 1 o'clock, you've got me. I'm mixing up the music. I'm playing your requests, fingers crossed. And I've got some of those word games for you again. Also, at some point a bit later on, I'm going to be joined in the studio by Juliet Mayer to talk about the Wild West and Country Fair that's taking place in Welham Park on Sunday. So we'll have a chat about that. And, of course, we've got Mia here as well. Her last day of work experience, so no doubt she'll be in the studio at some point or another. Anyway, I am playing your request today. If there's something you'd like to hear, you know how to get in touch, don't you? Let's go for it. You can call me on 01858 464 666. You can email studio@harborfm.co.uk. 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I don't think I've got a comment from Big P or Rich Hewitt yet, but I did put it in here, so you know what they would say if they were on there.
1: Pointless.
0: That's the one. We'll do the first one of those word games about 10:30-ish when Smithy normally does his survey of the day. And thanks to Mick Hewitt for calling to tell us that those seven Trent traffic lights at the junction of Northampton and St Mary's Road are stacked down there on the pavement. Yes, and Nick Shaw is on the case. Thanks very much for letting us know. They've already been reported to Nick Shaw and he's passing it on to the relevant authorities. We'll see what happens to them. Let's start with a song then from Kiss, Crazy Crazy Nights.
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0: That was Kiss with Crazy, Crazy Nights. I'm sorting out some Friday bangers for us. If there's something you'd like to hear, as it is Friday and the start of a long weekend, even though there's a lot of work to go for some people yet before anything happens regarding the weekend. But if you'd like a song, let me know, please. Ginger Lad, however, he's been on already. He says, please, could you play Tom's Diner by Suzanne Vega? Well, we have the DNA version of it, Ginger Lad. I believe it was on an album, first of all, by Suzanne Vega. So I'm going to play Tom's Diner by DNA. Fingers crossed it's the one you mean. And it was a remix of the original. And after that, from INXS, New Sensation.
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0: to go outside in a t-shirt and whatnot. Didn't have to think about a coat, a fleece or anything like that. Yeah, lovely. And a great music event. Great time was had for by all. Well done to John, William, Ray, Matt and Lady Baird all performing last night. After the next song, I've got a set of three little words to for you to try out this morning. It'd be lovely if you play along with that. I'm going to play a song that Matt Richman sang last night at Louisa's Place. It's Stick Season by Noah Kahan.
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on with Stick Season. Right, three little words. Here we go. Our set for this morning, the first set, three words starting with A-U-T. Alpha Uniform Tango. A-U-T. Number one. A word we use to describe a signature, especially from a famous person. A signature, especially one from a famous person. Number two, the writer of a book, article or play. The writer of a book, article or play. And number three, the season between summer and winter. The season between summer and winter. Three words that all begin with A-U-T, Alpha Uniform Tango. Number one, a signature. Number two, writer of a book. And number three, the season between summer and winter. Let me know your three words, please. Richie C's been on. Yes, it's a sunny day. And he says, can you play Matt Monro on a wonderful day like today? A song that Chris Jones plays when it's sunny on a Sunday.

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3: On a wonderful day like today,

Matt Monro on a wonderful day like today, which it does look it's going to be. I hope it is. I haven't brought a coat with me. Yeah, very optimistic this morning. Talking of live music, because I just told you I'd pop down to Louisa's place to hear John Mayer and friends last night. If you're heading towards the town centre between now and 1:30, Harborough 2012 Lions, they've got coffee and cake on offer with live music in the lounge of the Harborough Theatre. 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I heard Dave Irving reminding you about the Day Festival at Market Harborough Rugby Club off Northampton Road. He was telling you that earlier. That's happening tomorrow, Saturday, the 23rd of May. And also Hammond Arboretum is open tomorrow afternoon between 2 and 4, an open day at Hammond Arboretum. Entry from the bottom gate of Robert Smythe Academy. Donations towards the upkeep of the Arboretum, most welcome. And yes, it's a bit hilly there, so wear appropriate footwear. Dogs on short leads are welcome as well. If you know of a community or charity event that's not on our website and we're not talking about on the radio, please email details to events@harborfm.co.uk. Three words then, they begin with this time, AUT, Alpha Uniform Tango. Number one, a signature, especially the signature of a famous person. Number two, the writer of a book, article or play. And number three, the season between summer and winter. I've got some messages to catch up on, and yes, poor Tricia was trying to phone me just as Matt Monro was coming to an end there, so I'll catch up on who's got three out of three and let you know shortly. Another song last night from at Louisa's place from Lady Baird, Ellie Shepherd, Times Like These. Here's the original version by the Foo Fighters. And after that, Martika with her cover of Carole King's I Feel the Earth Move.

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0: Martika with a dance version of I Feel the Earth Move. Morning, Mia.
1: Good morning.
0: Last day today.
1: I know, I'm so sad.
0: Oh dear, you'll have to come back again.
1: Yeah, definitely.
0: She's brought some cakes as well. Yes, we've been eyeing them up. Haven't eaten one yet. I doubt there'll be any left by the time Chris gets here this afternoon, though, do you?
1: No.
0: No, definitely not. Three words then, let me read them again. I've just tested them on Mia and she's got them right. Three words that begin with A-U-T, Alpha Uniform Tango. Number one, a signature, especially of a famous person. Number two, the writer of a book, article or play. And number three, season between summer and winter. Well done so far to Juliet and John, Mick Hewitt, Sandra, Rob and Richie C, Janet, Sue Hay, Sharon and Alan, DJ legend Phil Toy, Trisha in Rushton, Wendy P and Mia. If you want to add your name to that list, let me know your three words and I'll give you the answers after the news. I've got a ZZ Top track coming up now. Do you know ZZ Top?
1: No.
0: Oh, dear, dear, dear. I'm really an ancient rock chick, you see, so it gets a bit more rocky, especially on a Friday. But I'm going to ask Mia what tracks she has written on a bit of paper or in her phone, and we'll play some of hers as well. Here it comes, ZZ Top, Sharp Dressed Man, because in this warm weather, there are a lot of sharp dressed men around, and women too.
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0: ZZ Top, sharp dressed man. Mia's not familiar with ZZ Top, so I've just been describing them to her. But there was a spark of recognition when I said Back to the Future. It is going to be a warm weekend, and I've got a reminder about reminding people, don't leave your dogs in cars while it's hot. It's going to reach 20-odd degrees this weekend. And, of course, walking dogs in hot temperatures, their paws on the pavement. So just be aware of that this weekend. So I thought I'd play something with dog in the title. Elvis Presley, Hound Dog, playing this for Moya, not Mia.
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0: Elvis Presley, Hound Dog, but I don't think I need to tell you that. Well, except the very young person who's sitting opposite me. She suggested another song. We'll play it in the next hour, but it is a golden oldie. So I love her range of suggestions. We're heading towards Nick and the 11 o'clock news now with Sandy Tom and I Wish I Was a Punk Rocker. So we'll both be back with you after the 11 o'clock news.
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3: It's 11 o'clock. I'm Nick Shaw. More than 200 people have signed a petition opposing plans for private security patrols in Market Harbour and other towns. Police and Crime Commissioner Rupert Matthews wants to recruit street wardens to help tackle shoplifting and antisocial behaviour. But campaigners say the £2 million set aside for the scheme should instead be used to recruit more police officers. Detectives investigating Andrew Mountbatten Windsor will consider allegations of sexual misconduct in their inquiries. It's understood they want to speak to a woman who claims she was taken to the former prince's home in Windsor for sexual purposes. He remains under investigation for misconduct in public office and strongly denies any wrongdoing. Here's Sky's royal correspondent Laura Bundock.
4: Whatever happens with Andrew, this scandal will make headlines. It's already making headlines around the world. Headlines that I think once again threaten the reputation of the royal family and prompt very difficult questions for the institution about who knew what and when.
3: Calls are mounting for Severn Trent Water to face action after major disruption in Market Harbour town centre. Temporary traffic lights caused lengthy delays for drivers yesterday, while bus passengers also faced disruption following overnight work. The restrictions weren't removed until early afternoon, and County Councillor Sarah Hill hopes highway bosses will penalise the company.
5: I do think Severn Trent, if they're going to do works, should then clear up in a rather timely manner, given it was the town centre. They closed bus stops, which would have caused inconvenience to people trying to catch the bus who didn't know where to go. And when there's no work going on, sort of within an hour or so of finishing, is a good time to do it, not several hours later after there's been chaos calls all across the town.
3: Severn Trent's apologised and is investigating what happened. Volunteers have expressed sadness as a long-standing charity shop in Market Harbour prepares to close tomorrow. The PDSA store has been based on the square for 12 years, but is shutting down because the lease on the premises is not being renewed.
6: It hasn't sunk in yet. I've met so many different people and I have like so many regular customers and I always have such a nice time working here.
7: I really don't want this shop to close because all the customers come in and they love it here and they bring their dogs.
8: I know everyone's really sad it's closing down, as are we, but hope for the best for everyone, and we're going to stay in touch and yeah, keep some good friends we've made.
3: And Trent Alexander-Arnold, Phil Foden, Cole Palmer and Harry Maguire have all been left out of the England squad for the World Cup. Thomas Tuchel's named his 26-man group for the tournament in North America. Jade Spence, Ivan Toney and Dan Byrne are among the surprise inclusions.
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3: Plenty of sunshine as we head through today. Gentle breeze feeling very hot later. Highs for South Leicestershire and North Northants, 26 Celsius.
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0: It's the middle hour of Friday's 10 to 1 show, and it's Pat with you today, sitting in for Dave Smith, who's got car trouble. I'm here until 1 o'clock. That was Hot House Flowers with Don't Go. And Mia's here as well. Hi, Mia.
1: Hello.
0: It's her last day today, so she's a bit sad.
1: Yeah.
0: But she is going to pick some songs. She's picked one already, but we've got one for Sue before that, so she'll tell you about that shortly. But Mia's going to be brave and give you the contact details. Go on, go for it.
1: You can call 01858 464 666, or email studio@harborough.fm.co.uk, or text us on 6 4 4 6, starting your message with HFM and leaving a space, or use your HFM app.
0: Well done. Thank you very much.
1: It's okay.
0: Or as always, you can contact me via Facebook, either by Messenger or by commenting on the Heidi High post, which has reappeared on my Facebook page. And I forgot to tell you, actually, in the last hour, it was like Clapham Junction in here with visitors, wasn't it, Mia?
1: Yeah.
0: But Big P did put the pointless comment on my Facebook post, so thank you very much for that, Big P. In the last hour, our three words. We've got our three words to sort out. They began with AUT, Alpha Uniform Tango. Number one, a signature, especially of a famous person. That was an autograph. Number two, writer of a book. That was an author. And number three, season between summer and winter, autumn. So autograph, author, autumn. Well done to Juliet and John, Mick Hewitt, Sandra, Rob and Richie C, Janet, Sue Hay, Sharon and Alan, DJ legend Phil Toy, Trisha in Rushton, Wendy P, Mia, and Becca and Quizzy, who will be here this afternoon at 3 o'clock with the home run. Thank you all very much. And don't forget to protect those dogs' paws when you're out walking them today. We'll do another set of three little words about 11:30-ish, where Smithy normally does his sticky bit. But a leftover request from Sue Hay in the last hour, because I just couldn't fit it in. It didn't work out timing-wise. So here come the Jewellers with It's a Wonderful Life. After that word from Freya.
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0: It's a Wonderful Life. That was for Sue. Well, the next one's for Mia. What have you picked this time, Mia?
1: I've picked Tiny Dancer by Elton John.
0: And why do you love this?
1: I don't know. I think it was in a movie that I watched called Almost Famous that I love. So, yeah.
0: Oh, very good. Very good. It's a very well-known song by Elton John. So, yeah, Tiny Dancer coming up next. It makes me scribble Ed Sheeran, Castle on the Hill, on a bit of paper because he mentions Tiny Dancer in the lyrics to that song. So I've got to play that fairly soon. But after Mia's choice, Tiny Dancer, what have we got coming up? Oh, yes, for Janet, Long Train Running by the Doobie Brothers.
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0: HFM. 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

0: The Doobie Brothers with Long Train Running. That was for Janet. And before that, Tiny Dancer for Mia. Yeah, she was listening and singing along with it on headphones, weren't you?
1: Yeah, I was.
0: Guilty as charged. Janet says she's just taking her dog Hudson for a final walk under some trees before it gets even warmer. So, yeah, another person with a dog to take care of in this hot weather. After the next song, we've got another set of three little words for you, so I do hope you'll play along with that. We've been having a lot of giggles while all that was going on, haven't we? Some research going on, put it like that. You've asked for another song, Mia.
1: I have.
0: Who is it?
1: This Boy by the Beatles.
0: Classic, golden oldie. After a word from our Gordon, who'll be here on Sunday.
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0: Oh, the Beatles with This Boy. I haven't heard that for years. Thank you, Mia.
1: It's okay.
0: Three words then. I haven't tested these on you, so you can think about it and

0: tell me when the microphone's not on your answers then. Okay? Three little words. She's nodding. She's forgotten it's radio. Three words beginning with H-O-N. Hotel Oscar November. Number one, a sweet substance produced by bees. Don't say it. A sweet substance produced by bees. Number two, being truthful. Being truthful. And number three, an award you get. Possibly a medal. An award you can get. Possibly a medal for something you've achieved. Three words that all begin with H-O-N. Hotel Oscar November. Number one, sweet substance produced by bees. Number two, being truthful. And number three, an award you earn, possibly a medal. Let me know your answers, please. And Mia, after it's either Nick or Matilda telling us about an event that's on, I'm going to play that Ed Sheeran song, Castle on the Hill, because it mentions Tiny Dancer in the lyrics.
1: Okay.
0: So I want you to listen to it, you know this
1: one.
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0: Ed Sheeran with Castle on the Hill. You do know that song, don't you? But not the lyrics.
1: I do, yeah. I like that song, actually.
0: Your dad listens to it.
1: Yeah.
0: Yeah. You'll have to listen to it again and listen to the lyrics, because there's so much going on here. It's difficult, isn't it? And the phone's ringing as well, and I'm talking on the phone at the same time. And thank you to everybody who's phoning and messaging and saying hello to Mia. And she is doing really well, aren't you?
1: Thank you.
0: It's a shame. It's only a week, really, because you just about get into to it, don't you? Right, let we just recap these three words, this time beginning with H-O-N, Hotel Oscar November. Number one, a sweet substance produced by bees. Number two, being truthful. And number three, an award you can earn, possibly a medal for something you've achieved. They all begin with H-O-N, Hotel Oscar November. Well done so far to Mia, Juliet and John, Sandra, Rob and Richie C, and Sharon and Alan. If you know what they are, let me know your words, please. Two more tracks coming up first. One for our very own Danny Russ. Lovely to hear from you, Danny. Danny would like to hear Thinking of You from Flo Rida. So that one's coming on next. And after that, from Gordon Lightfoot, Daylight Katie.

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0: Barefoot with Daylight Katie. That qualifies as a country one, doesn't it, for Juliet's Wild Western Country Fair. Yes, she's here in reception and she'll be with me after the news at midday. Let's recap these three little words then. Three words starting with H-O-N, Hotel Oscar November. Number one, a sweet substance produced by bees. Number two, being truthful. And number three, an award you can earn, possibly a medal for something you've achieved. Well done to Mia, Juliet and John, Sandra, Rob and Rich, you see, Sharon and Alan, Nico at Wilton Mill Karting, Sue Hay and Tricia in Rushton. I will give you the answers after the news. So, if you want to add your name to that list, let me know your three words beginning with H-O-N, please. Well, the next one's a request from the ladies in the sweet room. Happy Friday, they say. A tune to get them in the mood for a long bank holiday. Yes. Chase and Status, End Credits, coming up just for you.
1: 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And proud of it. 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

0: That was Chasen Status with end credits for the ladies in the sweet room. Mia, it's time to say goodbye. Oh dear.
1: Goodbye.
0: She's picked a song for us to finish with, finish this hour anyway. It's a David Bowie song. Do you remember which one it is?
1: China Girl.
0: Yes. Thank you very much, Mia. We'll see you again soon, I'm sure.
1: Bye-bye.
0: Bye.

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3: It's midday, I'm Nick Shaw. More than 200 people have signed a petition opposing plans for private security patrols in Market Harborough and other towns. Police and Crime Commissioner Rupert Matthews wants to recruit the street wardens to tackle shoplifting and antisocial behaviour, although opponents say the £2 million set aside should be used to recruit more police officers. Deputy Leader of Harborough District Council, Phil King, has also called for the scheme to be scrapped.
4: All of us want to see town centres safe and tough action on shoplifting and antisocial behaviour, but just having someone wearing a uniform, that's not going to do that. Residents want to see proper policing, not an appearance of policing.
3: Detectives are looking into potential sex crimes in their investigation of Andrew Mountbatten Windsor. He was arrested on suspicion of misconduct in public office earlier this year and was released. Officers say the offence can include a wide range of conduct. He denies any wrongdoing. There's calls for Severn Trent Water to be fined after traffic management was left in place in Market Harborough Town Centre following overnight investigation work. Temporary traffic lights caused lengthy delays for drivers yesterday, while bus passengers were left confused after stops were coned off. The restrictions weren't removed until early afternoon, and County Councillor Sarah Hill hopes highway bosses will sanction the company.
5: I think they should look at it in this example, yeah. I mean, unless the fines are put in place and charged, want a better expression, it'll just encourage people to carry on doing the same thing again and again, which just causes inconvenience and cost to everybody.
3: Severn Trent has apologised and says it's investigating what happened. The end of an era has arrived for a long-standing charity shop in Market Harborough as it prepares to close its doors for the final time tomorrow. The PDSA store has traded on the square since 2014, but the lease on the premises is not being renewed. Sarah Hooper has managed the shop since it opened.
6: Just really sad. It's such a poignant time for us because we've really enjoyed great success and support in Market Harborough. So, yeah, feeling quite sad, quite emotional, just deeply saddened that the charity's chosen to close this shop.
3: And in football, Thomas Tuchel's defended his selection for his 26-man England squad for the World Cup, saying he's picked the best possible team. Ivan Toney and Jade Spence are among the surprise inclusions. Among notable absences are Cole Palmer, Phil Foden and Harry Maguire, who released a statement saying he's shocked and gutted. Tuchel says the United defender's comments came as a shock.
7: I was a bit surprised, but I respect his personality a lot. I respect his quality a lot. He had an outstanding season. I can see the disappointment. I can see the reason behind the disappointment. Still, I was a bit surprised.
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3: Nice and bright as we head through lunchtime and into this afternoon. Sunny spells, breezy but dry and turning warm. Highs for South Leicestershire and North Northants, 26 Celsius.
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1: Hello, welcome back. It's the last hour of Friday's 10 to 1 show on HFM. And it's Pat with you until 1 o'clock. Well, it's Pat and Juliet now. I've traded in Mia for Juliet. Hello, Juliet.
0: Hello, you've got the older one now.
1: I was being extremely tactful. Oh, that song was Beyoncé with Texas Hold'em in honour of the Wild West and Country Fair that we're going to talk about in a bit. Because Juliet loves that song.
0: I do.
1: I just hope somebody's going to sing it on Sunday.
0: Can't see John singing it somehow.
1: No, not really. Get his Beyoncé on.
0: Oh,
1: no,
0: dear.
1: No, it's not going to happen, is it?
0: We'll be right back.
1: Oh, yes. Well, I'm mixing up the music, she said tactfully, between now and 1 o'clock. If there's something you'd like to hear, you know how to get in touch, don't you? But here goes. You can call me on 01858 464 666. You can email studio@harborfm.co.uk. 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In the last hour, we did three little words that began with H-O-N, Hotel Oscar November. Right, number one, sweet substance produced by bees. Juliet?
0: Honey.
1: Number two, being truthful.
0: Honest.
1: And number three, an award you earn, possibly a medal for something you've achieved.
0: Honour.
1: Well done. So, honey, honest, honour, and well done to Mia, Juliet and John, Sandra, Rob and Richie C, Sharon and Alan, Nico at Wilton Mill Karting, Sue Hay, Tricia in Rushton, and Ian in Cottingham as well. Thank you for taking part. And if I have time, I'll do another one before the end of this hour today. We'll see if I can fit it in. We got another country song coming up, this one chosen by John. How about a bit of Johnny Cash? One he's learning, apparently. How's it going?
0: Slowly.
1: But well. good. Folsom Prison Blues from Johnny Cash. After that word from Freya.
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0: the man in black, Johnny Cash, with Folsom Prison Blues, which John Mayer may or not be singing on Sunday.
1: I don't know. I haven't seen his set list, to be honest.
0: Well, we'll see.
1: I'll have a peep later.
0: Right, the Wild Western Country Fair, Welland Park, Sunday, 10 till 3:30.
1: It is.
0: Tell us all about it.
1: It's going to be hot.
0: Oh, yes.
1: It's going to be very warm.
0: Because you've just come from there, haven't you?
1: Yeah, and it's very warm today.
0: Yeah.
1: So, Sunday, we have, as we said, the Country and Wild West Fair. It's free entry, for a start, which is the important thing.
0: Definitely.
1: We've got live music, and HFM will be there. So, we've got Ray Beck, we've got John, we've got Lady Baird, we've got Chris Cave, Anne-Marie.
0: Ashby Clark.
1: Thank you. I knew I'd miss one. I was going down it in my head. So live music all day. 12 o'clock, we've got the Welland Valley Line Dancers.
0: Oh, yee-haw.
1: Yeah. So they'll be there teaching you how to line dance, which could be fun. We might have got lots of photos.
0: Oh, definitely.
1: We've got, the inflatables are all Wild West themed.
0: So
1: we've got, like, a shooting gallery. The inflatable is like all cowboys and Indians and
0: yes.
1: So it's really nice, really good, quite big. So we've got inflatables, we've got a little roundabout for the kids, the little ears. Then we've got our cowboy picnic, which is again what we do, the summer fair and all the events we do, which is they're all for the very young ones.
0: Yes, for the tiny ones.
1: Yes, for them to get involved with. So that'll be around 1 o'clock. We've got a rodeo bull.
0: A bucking bronco, it says on the poster.
1: I can't say that. Well, I can, but I'm just afraid of getting it wrong. So. I've kept to the clean version.
0: Okie dokie. People keep threatening me with it, but yeah. I am far too old for that.
1: Oh, you said that yesterday.
0: I did.
1: We'll get you on it.
0: Oh, no, you won't.
1: Oh, we'll see.
0: If I break any bones, you'll have to come round and look after me.
1: Yeah, that'll be worth it.
0: No, I'm not going to do it. I don't care.
1: What else have we got? So we've got that. And yesterday we managed to get booked in. Anybody who comes to the Christmas fair, you'll know about Stilt Walkers.
0: Yes.
1: So they do a Wild West themed one as well. So we've got a lady Stilt Walker.
0: Ooh.
1: Who will be a cowgirl. And she's going to have the massive bubble. So she'll be doing the bubble dancing.
0: Oh, brilliant.
1: So with the sun and everything, they should look really lovely.
0: She like the Snow Queen or somebody at the Christmas fair. Yeah.
1: So, but she's a cowgirl this time. So she'll be doing her first show at 10:30, and then she's doing it on the out. So 10:30, and then she's doing three shows throughout the day anyway. So well worth watching. What else have we got?
0: Well, loads of food drink, stores, craft trade.
1: Everything. Yeah, we've got two bars. We've got two coffee trailers. Then we've got Greek food. We've got pizza. We've got hot dogs and burgers and hog roast. We've got the tacos as well. So plenty of food, plenty of variety. And then we've got an American truck. It's like a van, which is all American desserts. So that'll be there.
0: So, oh, none of this is fattening in any way. People always do things like this when I'm hungry.
1: So there's plenty for everybody.
0: And the whole thing, you are raising funds for Macmillan Cancer Support.
1: We are, yes.
0: So there will be buckets.
1: There'll be buckets. Cash is really needed, if possible.
0: Yes.
1: But we have got a card reader. But it just means we've got two card readers and a lot of people collecting buckets, so with collection buckets. So if you've got cash, we'd much rather have cash.
0: Yeah,
1: please.
0: Or else you'll be spending your whole time running up and down.
1: Yes.
0: Yeah, and in this heat, you don't want to be doing it. So.
1: No, but I probably will anyway. So.
0: Yeah, she always does.
1: We've also got the mini steam train, and I forgot to say that.
0: Of course, my train.
1: Your train, so you can go on your train.
0: The one thing I will go on.
1: Yeah, so we've got the train as well, so... This year it's the Santa Fe, whatever, I can't think what we've called it now. We've called it the Polar Express at Christmas,
0: yes.
1: So it's got a relevant name this time. But so everything is child-friendly. It's a child-friendly event. It's a dog-friendly event. It's an adult-friendly event.
0: Yeah.
1: It's basically come down, as I've said, to all the events we have on Welland Park. You don't need to spend anything if you don't want to.
0: No.
1: It's free to get in.
0: Yeah.
1: Come down, bring a picnic, get a picnic blanket, listen to the music.
0: Bring your own chairs, etc.
1: Exactly, yeah. So it doesn't have to cost the earth.
0: No.
1: It's, as I said, it doesn't have to cost anything if you don't want to. But the sun's going to be out. What could be better? Lovely weather, live music.
0: Sounds
1: and,
0: perfect.
1: A nice atmosphere.
0: Yeah, definitely. So that's this Sunday on Welland Park between 10 and 3:30.
1: It is.
0: And, join in the line dancing. Do whatever you like, yes.
1: Go on the rodeo ball.
0: Thank you very much, Juliet. We look forward to seeing you then.
1: That'll be lovely.
0: Me and Chris Jones will be trotting down after his show on Sunday.
1: That'll
0: well,
1: be brilliant.
0: Trotting. Not trotting, but we'll be coming down after the show on Sunday. And we'll see you then.
1: It'll be brilliant. Thank you.
0: Thank you. Well, we're going to play another sort of country song. This one from Shania Twain, Giddy Up. Coming up after this.
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0: Shania Twain with Giddy Up. One of the songs, maybe there'll be some Shania Twain. I think Anne-Marie Marlowe is a favourite for that. We'll see, we'll see. Maybe John will sing something by Shania Twain. You never know when he's learnt the lyrics to Folsom Prison Blues. After the next track, I've got our last set of three little words for you today. So if you'd like to play along, that would be great. It'll be a quick one. Coming up after a word from Adam Simmons, Honolulu Boogie by Mott Hootle. Did I say that right? Mott the Hoople.
1: Adam Simmons.
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0: With Honolulu Boogie. Three words then, this time beginning with F-R-I. Foxtrot Romeo India. F-R-I. Number one, something that scares you. How do you describe it? Something that scares you. Number two, a small, fast military ship. A small, fast military ship. And number three, a circular piece of plastic thrown between people as a game. A circular piece of plastic thrown between people as a game. I think that's a brand name, actually. So three words, all beginning with F-R-I, Foxtrot Romeo India. Number one, something that scares you. How do you describe it? Number two, a small, fast military ship. And number three, a circular piece of plastic thrown between people as a game. There could be some of that going on Welland Park on Sunday. Let me know your three answers, please. From the film Frozen, here comes Idina Menzel with Let It Go.
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0: 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Well, Juliet's just told us all about the Wild Western Country Fair on Welland Park between 10 and 3:30. Other things that are happening on Sunday, which is the 24th of May, by the way. Those afternoon teas are still being served at Subitoft Reading Room between 2:30 and 5. They're serving afternoon teas every Sunday until the end of September. Over at the Northampton and Lamport Railway at Chapel Brampton, Paw Patrol steam rides Sunday and Monday, which is a bank holiday, from 10 a.m. So special Paw Patrol steam trains, and of course everything on the platform is open, etc. Check out their website nlr.org.uk for more details. 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That's at 7 o'clock. 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And on Monday the 25th, afternoon teas and live music at St Dionysius Church between 2:30 and 4:30. For full details of those and many other community charity events, check out the events section of our website. And if you know of one that's not on there, please email details to events@harbourfm.co.uk. A reminder of these three words then, three words beginning with FRI, Foxtrot Romeo India. Number one, how do you describe something that scares you? I'll use the word, I won't say any more. Number two, a small, fast military ship. And number three, a circular piece of plastic thrown between people as a game. It kind of spins. I think it's a brand name. They all begin with FRI. Well done to Sandra, Rob and Richie C, Juliet and John before they left here, and Kate P, and I'll catch up on the messages. Here's KLF with What Time Is Love.
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0: KLF with What Time Is Love. Line up for the rest of Friday on HFM after the 1 o'clock news. Molly will be here. I think it's Stu and Molly, but haven't seen Stu yet, so not 100% sure. At 3 o'clock this afternoon, Becca and Quizzy on the home run. 6 o'clock tonight, Will Challoner starting off your Friday evening. At 9 o'clock, the Friday Rock Show. This week, manned by Will Norton and Danny Rust. At 11 o'clock, Nick Shaw's Dance Classics from the 90s and the noughties till 1 a.m. And then we'll play you some music until 7 in the morning, when yours truly will be back with the Saturday Breakfast Show. Yes, I hope you can bear it. Join me tomorrow for the Saturday Breakfast Show. Some completely different music tomorrow morning. Fingers crossed. I have a little list. Last reminder then of these three words, because I'm going to tell you the answer after the next song. Three words beginning with F-R-I, Foxtrot Romeo India. Yes, F-R-I for Friday. That's not one of the answers. Number one, something that scares you, something that gives you a... number two, a small, fast military ship. And number three, a circular piece of plastic thrown between people as a game on the park, and it kind of spins. Well done to Sandra, Robin, Richie, Juliet and John, Kate P and Sue Hay, who've got three out of three. If you know what they are, let me know. And I'll tell you the answers after we've listened to Animal by Def Leppard, coming up after this.
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0: Def Leppard with Animal. Three words then, let's sort this out. Three words beginning with F-R-I, number one, something that scares you. Frightening, fright, anything to do with frightened, that was it. Number two, a small, fast military ship, a frigate. And number three, a circular piece of plastic thrown between people as a game, a frisbee. I think it's a brand name, but we know what we mean. Well done to Sandra Robb and Richie C, Juliet and John, Kate P, Sue Hay, Ian from Cottingham, and Liz, John and Maisie. And yes, I'll find you, Liz, at the Wild Western Country Fair when I get there on Sunday. I'll probably be the one melting after being in the air conditioning here to coming out onto Welland Park, because it promises to be very hot indeed. But yeah, before that, of course, I'll be on the radio tomorrow morning with the breakfast show. Here's Susie Quattro with Can the Can.
1: 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This is HFM.

Susie Quattro with Can the Can. Well, only two more tracks from me, short ones as well, so I'm going to say goodbye. Thanks to Mia and to Juliette Mayer for coming in the studio with me today and having chats. I'm leaving you with Nutbush City Limits from Ike and Tina Turner, and then Here Comes Summer, appropriately, from The Undertones. Molly and Stu will be with you after Nick Shaw and the 1 o'clock news. See you in the morning.

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3: It's 1 o'clock. I'm Nick Shaw. Tributes are being paid to Market Harborough singer Tony Julian, who's died aged 84 following a long battle with cancer. Well known for his Rod Stewart tribute act, he continued performing until recently and regularly appeared at events in the town. Friends and family have described him as a true showman and local legend. Tony performed at a number of events organised by Juliet Mayer.
4: He was an absolute gentleman. He was funny and he was a brilliant performer and he knew how to get the crowds going. He just had the presence, and with that, he could hold an audience, not just with his music, with his chat.
3: Police say an investigation into Andrew Mountbatten Windsor will be lengthy. Officers are understood to be looking into potential sex crimes. The former prince denies all allegations against him. More than 200 people have signed a petition opposing plans for private security patrols in Market Harborough and other towns. Police and Crime Commissioner Rupert Matthews wants to recruit street wardens to help tackle shoplifting and antisocial behaviour. But campaigners say the £2 million set aside for the scheme should instead be used to recruit more police officers. A long-standing charity shop in Market Harborough is preparing to close its doors tomorrow, prompting sadness among customers. The PDSA store has been based on the square for 12 years, but is shutting down because the lease on the premises is not being renewed. Regular customer Stephen Rundle says he has supported the shop for many years.
5: Quite sad, really. It's not the first one in Harborough to close down. Charity shops do a wonderful job at raising money for the charity they all support. I've got to know the people that run this shop, volunteers as well as the manager. I'm sad that that relationship has sort of gone as well.
3: And in sport, England manager Thomas Tuchel believes the squad he selected for the World Cup gives them the best chance of winning the tournament for the first time since 1966. Phil Foden, Cole Palmer and Harry Maguire are among the big names to be left out. Jade Spence and Ivan Toney have all received surprise call-ups. Tuchel says the squad he's picked are ready.
6: I can assure every fan in the country that we have 26 100% committed players in camp with us who know their role, who are ready to buy into their role on and off the pitch.
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3: Nice and bright as we head through lunchtime and into this afternoon. Sunny spells, breezy but dry and turning warm. Highs for South Leicestershire and North Northants, 26 Celsius.
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0: Well, a very good afternoon and welcome to the Friday All Request Show here on 102.23 and all that order. 102.3 HFM. Molly and Stu with you. How are you doing, Stu?
1: Very good this morning. It's kind of hit me this morning.
0: You've had a hairdo since last week, didn't you?
1: No.
0: Is it?
1: No, I've just combed it.
0: What was that? Was it? Blimey. Yeah. It's right down your back now.
1: No, you're joking, aren't you, really?
0: No.
1: Is it really that bad?
0: Yeah, it is that bad, yeah.
1: You know, my wife's got hair all down her back.
0: Is it?
1: What not on her head.
0: What did you say to that?
1: Not on her head, all down her back.
0: What was the verdict?
1: I cut it off.
0: Anyway, it is Molly and Stu, and, total mayhem as usual here at this time of the day on a Friday.
1: Hopefully.
0: Stu's going to tell you what's in store between now and the 3 o'clock hour.
1: Hello there and welcome to Molly and Stu. We're going to be playing your requests, and that's the main thing about this show. It's a request show, so don't forget, but we do have a couple of three quizzes to push in on you. A Friday poser very shortly, around 1:30, it's Molly's brain teaser. Back just after 2, it's our quirky quiz and Friday intro. When we play the very first note of a song, and you've got to guess what the song is. Remember, gold stars will be awarded for all people who are having a go or correct answers. There you go. Here's Molly.
0: Well done, Stu. Beautifully delivered here on HFM. Thanks to Pat sitting in while Dave's got his feet up somewhere on vacation.
2: Yeah.
0: I won't say any more. 10 minutes past the 1 o'clock hour here on HFM. Thanks, Pat, and enjoy your afternoon there, Etsy. Anyway, we've got some great music lined up for you. As Stu says, we've got requests and dedications. If you want to get in touch, Stu, have you reminded on that? Have you done that?
1: I haven't, but I will. You can telephone us on 0185 864 666. You can email us at studio@fm.co.uk, or you can text us on 6446. Don't forget, if you've got a birthday or any dedication, or you just want to say hello to us, you can do. And that's the number, 0185.

0: Well, we're going to hit off with a classic as well for Do I Love You? Do I Love You Indeed, Mr. Frank Wilson. Pure gold, isn't it, Stu?
1: Absolutely.

0: Ah, oh, there it is. That's the sound of Mr. Frank Wilson, of course, and Do I Love You? Indeed I Do. A real rare Motown record. If you've got one of them, then you want to stop working.
1: Stu, yes. Have you got some new teeth?
0: No.
1: Oh, I thought you'd lose him one for a minute. You've lost one.
0: I've lost the bottom one, yeah.
1: Did you get a throatney bit for it?
0: No. Yeah. I didn't realise it. I must have swallowed it because I woke up and it wasn't there.
1: Yeah. So you...
0: Yeah, so I need a bit of work on them, actually. Yeah.
1: So...
0: It's too expensive, isn't it?
1: Well, teeth.
0: Isn't it?
1: Yeah, I bought some a few weeks ago.
0: Did you?
1: Yeah. It cost me 50p. Everyone's really? You're holding your mouth and you go... You know the ones, don't you?
0: It's ridiculous, isn't it? It's a rip-off, really, isn't it?
1: Yeah, okay. So, anyway, time for our Friday poser. Hi to Phil, he said, Friday chaos in the sunshine, what could be better? It's about right there. Oh, we got a great brain teaser today for you as well. Right, are you ready then, Stu?
0: Yeah, I'm ready.
1: Are you?
0: Are we ready for the poser?
1: We are indeed.
0: We are, okay.
1: We're absolutely as ready as we're ever going to be. Yeah.
0: There's a three-point winner for these, 3 points for one point each for each, and I think you'll get them actually this week. Who was Vincent in Don McLean's Number One? Do you remember that? Who was Vincent? Who's he singing about? Who did Chuck Berry ask to roll over?
1: Two.
0: Number two. Yeah. And which surname matches all these first names? Tom, Nora, Howard and Quincy. There you go. That's our
1: okay. So
0: poser.
1: If you want to just repeat that in the order that you just read it.
0: Okay. Who was Vincent in Don McLean's Number One hit? Number one. Number two, who did Chuck Berry ask to roll over? And number three, whose surname matches all these first names? Tom, Nora, Howard and Quincy.
1: There we are.
0: Simple as that. I think I could have got these.
1: Would you?
0: Yeah, I think I could.
1: Yeah. Oh, you got 3 points then.
0: I know. I'm going to award them to myself.
1: Well, award them to yourself. Put them on. Put them on your shirt. Hey, talking
0: of this.
1: Talking of shirts.
0: Yes.
1: That looks a very posh shirt you got on today.
0: It's not actually. What's his name? What's that funny man's name?
1: Yeah. Not Ken Don.
0: No, he's not that funny. He's just funny making shirts.
1: Is it? What's he called? Ben Hoffman. Ben Sherman.
0: Not Ben Sherman. The next one up.
1: Is it?
0: I can't think.
1: Ben Sherman number two.
0: Ben.
1: Well, you said the next one up. Shall we have some more music?
0: Ben Sherman number two. Could be.
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2: On

0: Well, talking about Uncle Albert. Sir Paul McCartney there.
1: Sir? I forgot he was a sir.
0: Yeah, he is a sir, yeah. They used to call me sir once.
1: Did it?
0: Yeah. But it wasn't right.
1: You weren't a sir?
0: No.
1: Is that what you're saying?
0: Yeah,
1: what,
0: I was a surf doing? Instead.
1: Oh, surf.
0: They got it mixed up between surf and sir.
1: Who was this? Who was this? Your,
0: Yeah, exactly. Right, we've got an announcement to make, haven't we, Stu?
1: Have we?
0: Yes, we have.
1: What's that?
0: You are wearing what they call a shirt, and it's made of Pringle, but I've had a taste of it, and it didn't taste very nice. Go on then, enlighten them what the shirt is you've got. Charlie Pringle, isn't it?
1: Not Charlie, is it?
0: Who is it?
1: Do you know, I can't think now.
0: It's a Pringle shirt.
1: A Pringle shirt,
0: yeah. Yeah. It looks very tasty, actually.
1: They're all right, yeah. They're okay.
0: Which bit did you like first? Did you try the collar or did you try the sleeves?
1: I like the room it has in the tummy area.
0: Well, you
1: got most normal large shirts are quite, because they're trendy, they like to be slim on the stomach, don't they? Most of the large shirts, unless you buy.
0: Are you trying to say something or what?
1: But I find the Pringle shirts are quite roomy, so yeah. That's why I like them.
0: Yeah.
1: And Ben Sherman shirts are still quite roomy as well.
0: What's the other one? Look at the cost of the shirt.
1: Yeah,
0: I call it the lost cost of the shirt, isn't it? Mm-hmm. Yeah. Anyway, it's a very nice shirt, I must say.
1: Okay.
0: I do think it suits you.
1: Does it really?
0: Yeah, bright pink with red stripes. So that's really good. So back to our wonderful Friday poser today.
1: Poser then is in three parts. It's Who Was Vincent in Don McLean's number one hit? Who did Chuck Berry ask to roll over? And whose surname matches all these first names? Tom, Nora, Howard and Quincy. So simple as that.
0: Right, so we're going to give some clues for this.
1: Are we really?
0: Yes. Okay. Famous painting was number one, wasn't it?
1: Yes.
0: Number two was beetroot. That's the second clue, beetroot. And the third clue...
1: I don't get that one, beetroot for...
0: Yeah. Well, he was rolling over beetroot, wasn't he?
1: Oh, I see what you mean.
0: Yeah, you got it now.
1: Yeah.
0: Do you want to phone a friend first or what?
1: No, we're okay.
0: All right. And the third clue is it is a very well-known Welsh name, isn't it?
1: Oh, it is, yeah.
0: Very well-known Welsh name. There we are. There's the three clues. Okay. Famous paintings, number one. Beetroots, number two. And number three is a very... uncommon Welsh name, isn't it, Stu?
1: It is, yes. It's not really a Welsh name, but it's a Welsh name, isn't it? You know what I mean?
0: I thought you were talking Irish then for a minute.
1: No.
0: Yeah. Okay, right, so let's just go back. It's got a lovely message here from Jimmy from Philly. Hey, Jimmy. Jen's on board at the moment on the Royal train. She's got first class today because it was a sunny day, wasn't it? Yeah, it's nice, that first class carriage, isn't it, Stu?
1: It's lovely.
0: Yeah. You just hear the roll of the engine in front, don't you? Really do.
1: I don't know, actually. Yeah,
0: didn't you not hear the rumble when we took off earlier from the station?
1: Yeah, I did, actually.
0: Oh, and you said to me, you've got a flat tyre.
1: I thought it sounded like it, didn't it?
0: Yeah. You said to me, you've got a flat tyre. I said, it's only at the bottom. So I turned it round. It was all right after that. Anyway, I understand you've been purchasing recently, haven't you? You're out been purchasing, and you've got
1: purchasing.
0: Yeah, you got a problem, didn't you, with your bed at home? So you decided to buy a new one. Is that right?
1: Yeah. when my wife found out that I'd replaced it with a trampoline.
0: Oh my goodness!
1: Yeah.
0: What happened after that?
1: She hit the roof.
0: Good grief!
1: Yeah.
2: I don't think that's funny.
0: Well, to add to that, I took the car in because it broke down the other day, and I said to him, can you do an MOT on it? So they MOT'd it as well, and it's all fixed now. But apparently it failed on the emissions.
1: Yeah.
0: Do you know, I was fuming.
2: I don't think that's funny.
0: Nor did I, when he told me. Right, we've got some more music now.
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1: A stolen dog has been reunited with its owner after police raided a house in Market Harborough. Two women were arrested. Tributes are being paid to well-known Market Harborough singer Tony Julian, who's died

0: aged 84 following a long battle with cancer. More than 200 people have signed a petition opposing plans for private security patrols in Market's Harbour and other towns. Customers are being thanked as a long-standing charity shop in Market's Harbour prepares to close its doors for the final time. And the weather, plenty of sunny spells this afternoon, moderate winds, warm, highs 26 Celsius. That's the latest. More news at 2 o'clock.
1: Well, as always, Nick, thank you for the news. And reminding you, if you want to know a local news story, you want to get in touch, all you need to do is email the news team and just send those details through to news and leave a contact and somebody will get back to you there. Just a local news story. Running a little bit behind time, so we are now ready for this. I'm still thinking, is your wife still stuck to the ceiling at home after that
2: Absolutely.
1: Trampoline?
2: Well, I trampoline, yeah.
1: Yeah.
2: Yeah, okay.
1: And you put some super glue on the top.
2: I've got to paint the ceiling again now.
1: Yeah,
2: all the blood.
1: Yeah. Oh, good dear. Hope you've all had your lunch. Right, let's have a look at yesterday's brain teaser entries. We've got a great one today for you here on HFM, just to get you through the bank holiday weekend. So, yesterday's brain teaser, see if you get this one, Stu, because you got your intelligent shirt on today. So
2: okay, I'll try my best.
1: Okay, do what you can. So, when you need a view, you look at me. Though I'm always what you see. Don't, you know, I mean, I know it's a shock, but anyway, go ahead and take a stare. And I protect you from the elements, but block you from the fresh air. Every house has something. He's got it. It was a window. Look through any window. Remember that, Stu?
2: I do. Good song.
1: Okay, so Ted B, he snatched the lemon crown yesterday with a bit of lemon juice at 13. And Sue and Don at 12. Jen, good morning. A very happy Friday to you. Hope you've got the same weather as we've got over here, because it's wonderful, isn't it, Stu?
2: It's beautiful.
1: Yeah. Stu's got his... It's velvet shorts, haven't you, Stu?
2: Yes.
1: Yes, no, okay. Sarah's new in at 10. Tony L, well, your jokes get much more funnier than ever, don't they? They really do. He'll have to come in one week. Tell it firsthand, won't he?
2: He will, yeah.
1: Yeah. Timothy at 8. Verity new in at 7. Mr. Don West at 6. Jen, hello, me duck, at 5. Sir Mark Hewitt at 4. D, you're at 3. You're down from 1. First you cursed you there, and Stuart was at number one there. So that was it. That was our brain teaser entries for yesterday. Well done to everybody that got it right. So it was the window. Okay, are we ready to be named and framed? Yes.
2: I am.
1: You are?
2: Yeah, I'm ready.
1: Are you really? Mm. That's good. Mm. Yeah. I sent somebody for a long way, and I never saw them again.
2: No, that's usually that
1: yeah,
2: what happens.
1: They never come back.
2: Mm.
1: So... are we ready for our brain teaser? Like a tornado, I spin round and round, and if you're not careful, I could devastate your town. From the wet, maybe to the dry, just be careful not to look me straight in the eye. There we are. Okay, that's a big, big... there are loads of clues in that. Like a tornado, I spin round and round, and if you're not careful, I could devastate your town. From the wet, maybe to the dry... just be careful not to look me straight in the eye.
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1: Well, moving on with another classic there with, of course, 1969 there with The Who.
2: Hey,
1: Also done later on with by Sir Elton John. He did another version of this.
2: He did, didn't yeah, he? Great song. Great. Well, they're all great songs. Who are they?
1: Yeah. I used to play a pinball wizard. Yeah, I couldn't find the pin for it though. That was a trouble.
2: No, I've played a wizard in a play once.
1: Did you?
2: Yeah.
1: I see the resemblance.

Down for your next number. Yes, you could be winning £20 on Radio Bingo between the hours of 7 and 9 every single Wednesday and Sunday night with me, Steve Watts. You know you're going to have a lot of fun and you could win 20

0: Well, that was a pop duo there, of course, synth pop duo in the 80s there, Erasure, of course, there, and they did a great, got a great album, actually, Stu, didn't they? They did some really good stuff, the two of them there, all that synth pop stuff as well.
1: They don't seem to be playing, a lot of people don't play them anymore, do they? Yeah, and there's a lot of stuff that's quite current sounding. I wonder why. Maybe their live shows have gone down a bit, I don't know.
0: Got a lovely message here from Jimmy from Philly. Jane, I hope you're on board the rent, and... Well, Jimmy actually missed the mole train because I could see his arms waving and jumping up in the air when as we pulled away from the mole station.
1: Oh, that was him, was it?
0: So, anyway, he's got a little message there, Stu. I'll let you read that out if you want.
1: He says, "Hello, gentlemen. So I was talking to Ches Gracie, that's Charlie Gracie, who was a rock star in the 50s, his son... Charlie Gracie, Ches, and he would like to call in next Friday at 1 o'clock.
0: On the phones, of course.
1: On the phone, yeah, if that works for you guys. It would be good to catch up and see how he's keeping his dad's legacy alive. Let me know if that works for you, and I'll send him your studio number. Cheers."
0: That sounds perfect to me. If you can make it around about 10 past one, that'll be better, just to give us a chance to
1: get
0: the thorns off the seat before we sit down.
1: Absolutely. On that'd be nice.
0: I've still got one, actually. That's my wallet. I thought it was a thorn in me. Jimmy, that'll be absolutely fantastic. Yeah, we look forward to that. So, right. Okay. Oh, right. Thank you. Thanks for sending me, he says, the Harry Potter Cursed and the Child, actually. This is the, you make the Harry Potter Cursed and the Child, you know, makes the...
1: Cursed Child,
0: He does look like a wizard. I told you you've got a resemblance of a wizard.
1: Okay.
0: Yeah.
1: I don't quite get that.
0: That's from Philly.
1: That's where that's from James.
0: Yeah.
1: Our company actually made the Harry Potter sign on Broadway. Oh, that's his company. He's a sign maker, isn't he? Yeah, that's right. Oh. Yeah. Stu does look like a wizard.
0: I had a sign last week.
1: Did you?
0: Yeah. Well, I couldn't read it, though.
1: Why is that?
0: Because it were upside down.
1: Right.
0: Yeah. Have you come across that?
1: Not easy to read upside down, are they?
0: Yeah.
1: In a hurry.
0: But I was doing a handstand, so that didn't help.
1: Would you?
0: Oh, yes.
1: Oh, well, that's it, you see. You've got to wait till you get back on your feet and try again.
0: Yeah. Well, I did, but I couldn't. My legs were tied up around the sign.
1: Oh, Harry Potter and the Cursed Child.
0: Yeah, well done.
1: Yeah, whereabouts was that on Broadway? Yeah.
0: Yeah, well done. Oh,
1: that's the Jim we're just talking about. He's got a company in Philadelphia making signs and that, and it was just showing us a sign on Broadway for the Harry Potter new one.
0: Yeah, well, Jen's on board, she just wants a request, so we'll get that on board for you as well here on HFM. Stu's going to recap on today's brain teaser. No, not a brain teaser, we'll do the brain teaser in a minute, but the Friday poser.
1: A Friday poser, who was Vincent in Don McLean's number one hit? Number one. Number two, who did Chuck Berry ask to roll over? And number three, whose surname matches all these first names? Tom, Nora, Howard and Quincy. They are nice, easy 3 points for you there.
0: Yeah, they are. So, famous painting was clue number one. Famous clue for number two is Beethoven, isn't it?
1: Beetroot.
0: Yeah, beetroot in the oven.
1: You almost gave it away then, Molly.
0: Yeah, well, and the third one was a very uncommon Welsh name. Well, it could be a common Welsh name as well. I'm going to be in trouble when Chris turns up now. He's going to say, what are you talking about, you say? Anyway, can we have some more music? 11 minutes to 2, Stu.
1: 11 minutes to 2, so don't
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0: Wow, that's a song with a difference there. Originally from Steely Dan, of course.
1: Yeah, a good guitarist there. Yeah. That comes of a Robin Trower guitar, why isn't it?
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5: It's 2 o'clock. I'm Nick Shaw. A stolen dog has been reunited with its owner after police raided a house in Market Harborough. The Staffordshire Bull Terrier was found inside a property on the southern estate after being taken from outside the spa shop on Coventry Road on Saturday morning. Two women aged 42 and 37 were arrested on suspicion of theft and enquiries are ongoing. A well-known Market Harborough singer has died aged 84 after a long battle with cancer, prompting tributes from across the community. Well-known for his Rod Stewart tribute act, Tony Julian continued performing until recently, including at events organised by Juliet Mayer, who's described him as a true showman.
6: He could walk into a room and by the time he left, he must know everybody. Because he'd just talk and talk and talk. But that's basically what Tony was. And he will be so sadly missed. He'll be sadly missed by, obviously, his family, his friends, people who go and see him, people who've worked with him. It's just very, very sad.
5: More than 200 people have signed a petition opposing plans for private security patrols in Market Harborough and other towns. Police and Crime Commissioner Rupert Matthews wants to recruit the street wardens to tackle shoplifting and antisocial behaviour, although opponents say the £2 million set aside should be used to recruit more police officers. Deputy Leader of Harborough District Council Phil King has also called for the scheme to be scrapped.
7: All of us want to see town centres safe and tough action on shoplifting and antisocial behaviour, but just having someone wearing a uniform, that's not going to do that. Residents want to see proper policing, not an appearance of policing.
5: The end of an era has arrived for a long-standing charity shop in Market Harborough as it prepares to close its doors for the final time tomorrow. The PDSA store has traded on the square since 2014, but the lease on the premises is not being renewed. Sarah Hooper has managed the shop since it opened.
8: Just really sad. It's such a poignant time for us because we've really enjoyed great success and support in Market Harborough. So, yeah, feeling quite sad, quite emotional, just deeply saddened that the charity's chosen to close this shop.
5: And in football, Thomas Tuchel's defended his selection for his 26-man England squad for the World Cup, saying he's picked the best possible team. Ivan Toney and Jade Spence are among the surprise inclusions. Among notable absences are Cole Palmer, Phil Foden and Harry Maguire, who released a statement saying he's shocked and gutted. Tuchel says the United defender's comments came as a shock.
9: I was a bit surprised, but I respect his personality a lot. I respect his quality a lot. He had an outstanding season. I can see the disappointment. I can see the reason behind the disappointment. Still, I was a bit surprised.
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5: Nice afternoon, plenty of sunny spells, breezy but dry and warm, highs for South Leicestershire and North Northants, 26 Celsius.
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0: Well, thank you, Nick. And, just reminding you that there'll be more news updates at 3 with international and local news stories for you. It is past 4 minutes past the 2 o'clock hour.
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0: Well, you can see where that guitar work came from, can you? It's fantastic there.
1: Wonderful stuff. I've just bought a new album, by, well, not a new, an album by...
0: Steely Dan or Skunk Baxter, yeah. Which one?
1: Steely Dan.
0: Steely Dan, yeah.
1: And even the LP tracks are great, you know, they're really touch of class, that band. Yeah, even for American bands, some good American bands, that they are really fantastic. Class, aren't they?
0: Anyway, we're back.
1: Hold on, Jen.
0: We had a bit of both there, didn't we? One for all the news at 2, and then after that. Anyway, we are back into the second hour of the All Requests Friday show. Molly and Stu with us, hitting you through till 3 o'clock today. It's ready for our Friday poser results now.
1: Our Friday poser results. Quickly, I'll remind you what we wanted. Who was Vincent in Don McLean's number one? Well, it was, of course, Vincent van Gogh, the painter, as Molly gave you plenty of clues on that one.
0: Yep.
1: Who did Chuck Berry ask to roll over? Well, he asked Beethoven, didn't he?
0: Beetroot Oven, wasn't
1: it? Beetroot Oven, yeah. Roll over Beethoven. And what's their name matches first names? Tom Jones, Nora Jones, Howard Jones, and Quincy
0: Chris Jones as well.
1: So, Miss Chris.
0: Yeah.
1: Yeah, Mr.
0: Yeah.
1: Yeah, anyway, there you go. That was our Friday pose. And the winners today, Jen across the pond, first in. Phil, 3 points, 2. Kev G. Jimmy from Philly. Even Jimmy from 2 American today. Okay. Well done. Sue and Don also, and Timothy. All 3 point winners today. So
0: you're awarding those. How are we doing on the points and prizes at the moment?
1: I'm afraid Sue and Don are way ahead again.
0: Oh dear.
1: Yeah, so what I thought I'd do, Molly, I would finish this in the next couple of weeks.
0: Yep. Okay.
1: Because nobody's gonna catch them now.
0: Okay.
1: Award them.
0: Yeah, but you keep trying. You never know. Could be a miss hit, you know.
1: Yeah, they could be, but they're right twice as many as anybody else. So if we stop it in a couple of weeks, and then
0: give
1: start a new one.
0: Give him
1: a chance for that.
0: That's what competitions are all about. Points make prizes.
1: Points make prizes. Molly's got all the words, hasn't he?
0: Yeah, in which order?
1: Anyway, well done, all you people. That's great. Great news.
0: Can I just say something about your shirt again?
1: My shirt, yeah.
0: Yes. I'm just looking at the buttons. And you've got 3 one side and 1 the other.
1: Yeah, it's your glasses, sir.
0: Oh, is that what he did?
1: They're telling you lies again.
0: They always do. Mm. Yeah, I'll put them. They must be the ones you had on the back of your head. Yeah, he's got eyes in the back of your head. And
1: I have trouble with glasses, actually.
0: Yeah, do you?
1: Yeah, sure.
0: Whether you put them, you always have them inside out or 4 pairs at once.
1: Well, you know, when you've not got your reading glasses here, you have to borrow somebody's looking glasses, don't you? Yeah, so you've got to, you know.
0: But 2 magnifying glasses don't hang very well.
1: They don't, but at least you do get by with them.
0: Yeah, all right.
1: Quirky quiz time.
0: It is. No more nonsense.
1: Quirky quiz today is quite normal. We play 3 or 4 or 5 or 6, actually, intros. Just a bit of a record. You have to guess what the record is, who's singing it, and a theme of it. What is it? All the similarities and the connection between them all. There's a real theme in between these today. So please have a go. And this is number one, first one.
0: Don't forget the theme is in the title, isn't it, Stu?
1: It is. Sorry, in the title.
2: The road is long.
1: There you go, that's number one. Don't forget, as soon as you know, let us know. So get more points, actually, if you in first.
0: Do you? Really?
1: You do. I'm awarding an extra point for anybody in first.
0: Can I have an extra point?
1: You?
0: Yeah, I'll point that way.
1: Okay, yeah, okay. Number two. All right.
0: I'll give you a little clue on this. Annie Lennox is a connection in the art, isn't it, Stu?
1: It is, yeah.
0: Opposite to there brother, isn't it? Opposite
1: to brother. There's a couple singing that, isn't there? There's a couple. One from England and one from one American lady as well singing that. So try and get both if you can. And number three is this one.
0: No, I'll tell you what, we'll do that again, shall we? Here we go.
3: It's not time to make a change. Just relax, take it easy. You're still young, that's your fault. There's so much you have to know. Find a girl, settle down.
0: Do you know this person had 2 million streams of music?
1: Whereabouts are they?
0: Across the whole globe. 2 million streams of listening, yeah. I was
1: once like you are now. There you go, that's a song and a half anyway. Yeah. That's one of my favourite all-time songs, yeah. Apart from what I like, not usually that kind of stuff, but that is a tremendous song. Yeah. Who is it? What was the name of the name and what significance has it got with all these records down there? Next one is this one.

0: four, is it? One, yeah, two, three, four. Number five is this one.
1: That's number five, sir. Yeah.
0: That was number five?
1: Yeah.
0: Are you sure?
1: Yeah, you're counting backwards.
0: I don't...
1: One, two, three, four, five.
0: I've got six here, yeah. True. I love this. I love it. Yes, I love it.

0: wonderful, Ralph. Wonderful song.
1: I love the title, the lyrics in that song. It's really, really something else, isn't it? Really,
0: yeah,
1: is it?
0: Great stuff. And it's the singer is somebody you know well, actually. Irish fella, isn't he?
1: Yeah,
0: yeah. Okay, are we going to just pop through them again, sir?
1: Yeah, right on. Here we go.
0: Number one is this one.

0: recording together, shouldn't they, really, Molly?
1: Yeah, they should indeed.
0: Two great voices together there. Anyway, this is number three.
1: Okay, and right, let's just do this one then, shall we?

0: Well, they're bringing them along, aren't they, Stu? They really are, yeah.
1: Okay, there you go. That's number four.
0: Yeah.
1: This is number five.

0: It's not time to make a change. Just relax, take it easy. Yeah. You're still young, that's your fault. There's so much you have to know. Find a girl, settle down.
1: Oh, what a wonderful song that is. Yeah. Rod Stewart did a good version of that, didn't he?
2: Yeah, absolutely.
1: Yeah, good song. And the last one is this one, of course, by the... Oh, I won't say.

0: wonderful stuff there. Well, that is our quirky quiz for this week. Don't forget, you get a point for each one correct. So what I mean by each one correct is getting to know the name of the song title.
1: That's the theme. We'll always come back to it.
0: And the theme
1: the show,
0: and yeah. also the artist, okay?
1: Yeah.
0: So you've got 6 points to win there if you want.
1: More requests on the way.
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0: Well, that was a bit of Dusty Springfield there, taking you back there to 1968, of all those years ago. Oh dear. Right, time now. It's 2:30. Time now. Big P's. I'm trying to squeeze in his golden oldies for him as well. Hopefully we'll be able to get those in the next few minutes. In the meantime, we've got our Friday music intro. Becca's there, ready to be poised. She's nodding her head out there, which is very good on radio. So, anyway. So, we've got something today that I think Becca will get it. Because it's very...
1: Well, I hope so.
0: I've got to be so quick with this button. It'll be given away in seconds.
1: Okay.
0: So, is it going to be half a note or is it going to be a full note? So
1: there's a couple of points here for everybody. Get hard the name of the record and also the artist. Okay.
0: Right, are we ready? Put that up there, press that button, and
2: I was a bit nervous in this one.
0: Oh, I let it go, didn't I?
3: Yeah, she was.
0: She's laughing.
3: Oh, she should have got that one, Beck, shouldn't
1: we'll have to leave it at that, I'm afraid. Yeah. But,
0: yeah, that's it. But it was going to be... That was the one it was going to be. Would you have got it on that? She probably would anyway. So anyway, we're going to do it on this one. There we are. That's what we're looking for today. That's our song. And, of course, what we're looking for is who is that and what... is the artist too. There we are.
1: A couple of points there
0: for you. Yeah, so nice easy one there. Yeah. So there we are. That is the song we're looking for. Okay, so if you know what that is, you can get in touch with us here at HFM. Dixie Chicks and then Golden Oldies with Big P.
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0: Mowley's Golden Oldies. Well, it is time. I'm going to squeeze these in now because we're looking at past the 2:30 mark, and Big P has asked for a couple of great tracks. He says, Moldy, could you squeeze in a bit of the Beatles' Golden Slumber? He sent these in the other day, Big P. Thank you so much for that. And Comfortably Numb. And you know who that is, Stu, don't you? It's that band that was well advanced for its era, the Pink Floyd, of course.
1: Really? Yes, that's right, yeah. I didn't actually... It didn't instantly hit me, but no,

0: Yes, yeah.
1: They were on the other side of the moon, weren't they? Yep. The dark side of the moon. Anyway, so Big Pete, thank you for those. We will be looking for some more next week, so you can get your tracks into me. And all you need to do is just drop me a line here at the studio. Coming in from the next week, after the bank holiday, of course, and Monday on. And just pick a couple of tracks you'd like to hear, or something you haven't heard from, you know, for quite a time on radio, or on a playlist, or even you can pick the year, like a few of you have done there. So if you say, well, I've got a couple of songs from the year of 1971, list those songs and I will give that a shout out there for you. Anyway, Big P, hope you enjoy these.
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0: Well, pure classic there, Stu, isn't it? It really is.
1: Absolutely, yeah. Wonderful, yeah. Stuff, yeah.
0: Right, we are now ready for our wonderful What's On, and Stu is just going to tell me what's happening in and around our community.
2: Here we go. Thank you, Molly. Sue Johnson is part of a team planning an event in Church Langton at the beginning of July. They need mannequins or tailor's dummies for part of an event which is called Frocks and Flowers and is being held, put on in St Peter's Church. They are hoping to raise money for Riding for the Disabled, the air ambulance service, and the church. Does anybody out there have one or more mannequins that they would be willing to loan us? The team are happy to collect and return any loaned items. Please contact Sue, that's Sue Johnson, on 07963813. Okay, 07964073813. There you go, that's for mannequins and tailor's dummies. And also, what is on, there will be fundraising. Coffee morning on Wednesday the 27th of May. A time for a cuppa event is taking place at the offices of CT Care at Torch House on Torch Way in Harborough. Cameron from the office team will be at the market from 10 until 1 with raffle tickets and your chance to guess the weight of a cake. Oh, that's good. I like that. Also, at 12, he will be having his hair cut. His first since he was 16 years old. Now he's 26. Oh, I wouldn't mind you doing that, would you? Mm. Raffle tickets will be £2 a strip or 3 for £5. Guess the weight of a cake, £1. All money raised will be going to Dementia UK. That's wonderful stuff. The last one, a Market Harborough Conservative Club is holding a fundraising quiz night to support Macmillan Cancer Fund on Friday the 29th of May at 7:30. Their monthly quiz is open to both members and non-members with a team of six people. Welcome to take part. Up to six people welcome to take part. It happening at the Conservative Club on Fairfield Road. Entry is £4 a person. More, if you want to know more about that, event details on events at marketharborough.fm.co.uk. And just a quick push for Northern Soul and Rare Night. Rare Soul Night is aid of Macmillan Cancer support in taking place at Market Harborough King's Hall. A lineup of DJs will be spinning Northern Soul, Motown, R&B, modern and current nighter tracks throughout the night. It takes place Saturday the 30th of May. That must be next Saturday, isn't it? From 7 p.m. till midnight with admission of £6 on the door. There you go. Thank you.
0: Thank you, Stu. Right, our last chance now for our music intro.
2: Whoa!
0: That's enough of that. 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
0: Yeah, well, I thought I'd be generous because the sun's out. There we are, that's our music intro. That's your last chance.
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12: 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What a wonderful phrase.
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0: I when he was a young warthog.
1: When I was a young warthog.
0: Very nice.
2: Thanks.
0: He found his aroma like a certain appeal. He could clear the savannah after every meal.
1: I'm a sensitive soul. Now I seem thick-skinned. And it hurt that my friends never stood downwind. And oh, the shame.
3: He was a change.
1: What a change in my name.
3: Oh, what's in a name?
1: And I got downhearted.
3: How did you feel?
1: Every time that I...
0: Hey, Pumba, not in front of the kids.
2: Oh, sorry.

0: Well, especially for Sarah and all them in the sweet room this afternoon. Hope you enjoyed that one, a bit of the Lion King stuff, yeah. Well, that's almost it, actually. We've got a chance for a quick song before there. We're going to run the competitions as well, and the entries for that here. And just remind you, on the brain teaser, like a tornado, I spin round and round, and if you're not careful, I could devastate your town from the wet, maybe to the dry. Just be careful not to look me straight in the
1: in
0: eye.
1: In the eye.
0: In the eye, aye, aye. Right, ready, Stu?
1: Absolutely ready.
0: Right, here we go, then. What was this song?
1: Our intro today was I Love to Love by Tina Charles.
0: And who got it? Who got it, Stu?
1: Kate P. Well done, Kate P. Kev G. D. And, of course, our own son, Don. Well done.
0: OK, well done to everybody that got it right.
1: Right, on our quirky quiz.
0: OK, whenever you're ready, Stu.
1: He's Ain't Heavy, he's my brother. Sisters are doing it for themselves. Father and son, bring your daughters to the slaughter. Mama told me not to come, and my perfect cousin, all part of the family, family. Or relations. And our winners today, Nicola Six, straight in there. Sue and Don, Jen across the pond, Kate P., Andy, well done.
0: Well done to everybody, and we'll be doing it all again on next Friday, of course, here on HFM, and we'll be playing out with a bit of Everly's here before. Don't forget, Becker on the airways after three, of course, with the home run, keeping your head what's happening on the buses and also on the trains and on the roads as well here on this lovely sunny afternoon. Thanks for your company, as always, and we're going to play out with this.

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1: Well, I can't believe 2 hours has gone by so quick, Stu.
2: Amazing,
1: can you?
2: Isn't it? Yeah, amazing. Yeah.
1: I think that clock's on overtime today. Looking at the rest of the live programmes between now and 7 tomorrow morning. Becca, take it the airways after the 3 o'clock news with the home run. She'll be updating you, of course, what's happening on our roads and on the buses and also on the trains. Tonight, Will Challoner at 6. He'll be getting you ready for the big weekend. 9 o'clock tonight, the Friday Rock Show with all the posse. And 11 p.m. as well. 11 p.m, of course, the Nick's Noughties and Nineties dance tunes there, taking up till the 1 o'clock hour. Overnight, HFM providing you with some really lovely, great tunes. And then into the breakfast show tomorrow at 7 with our very own Pat Stones there. So that's your lineup for the rest of the next few hours here and into the early hours tomorrow morning there with HFM. So, like a tornado, I spin round and round. If you're not careful, I could just devastate your town. From the wet and the dry, just be careful not to look me straight in that eye. And, of course, it was a hurricane. Not a tornado, a hurricane. It's a bit like you, Stu. You had a hurricane in this morning, didn't you?
2: Absolutely.
1: Yeah, absolutely. Well, the custard crown goes to Lady Kate. You got the custard crown this week. You got that over the weekend there at number 7. Stuart was at 6, Sue and Don at 5, Tony L, well done to you. At 4, Richie C, well done to you, have a lovely weekend. Jen across the pond and sharing with Jimmy from Philly. And Dee's there still at the top, so the answer was a hurricane. I'll be back with you on Tuesday, have a lovely weekend. It's bye from me.
2: And it's bye from here.
0: The train now departing from HFM is the Mole Train. You can hop on board again tomorrow from 1 p.m.
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6: It's 3 o'clock, I'm Nick Shaw. Tributes are being paid to Market Harborough singer Tony Julian, who's died aged 84 following a long battle with cancer. Well known for his Rod Stewart tribute act, he continued performing until recently and regularly appeared at events in the town. Friends and family have described him as a true showman and local legend. Tony performed at a number of events organised by Juliet Mayer.
7: He was an absolute gentleman. He was funny and he was a brilliant performer and he knew how to get the crowds going. He just had the presence, and with that, he could hold an audience, not just with his music, with his chat.
6: Two women have been arrested after a stolen dog was recovered by police in Market Harborough. The Staffordshire Bull Terrier was found inside a property on the Southern Estate after being taken from outside the spa shop on Coventry Road on Saturday morning. The women were arrested on suspicion of theft and inquiries are ongoing. More than 200 people have signed a petition opposing plans for private security patrols in Market Harborough and other towns. Police and Crime Commissioner Rupert Matthews wants to recruit street wardens to help tackle shoplifting and antisocial behaviour, but campaigners say the £2 million set aside for the scheme should instead be used to recruit more police officers. A long-standing charity shop in Market Harborough is preparing to close its doors tomorrow, prompting sadness among customers. The PDSA store has been based on the square for 12 years, but is shutting down because the lease on the premises is not being renewed. Regular customer Stephen Rundle says he has supported the shop for many years.
8: Quite sad, really. It's not the first one in Harborough to close down. Charity shops do a wonderful job at raising money for the charity they all support. I've got to know the people that run the shop, volunteers as well as the manager. I'm sad that that relationship has sort of gone as well.
6: And in Sport, England manager Thomas Tuchel believes the squad he selected for the World Cup gives them the best chance of winning the tournament for the first time since 1966. Phil Foden, Cole Palmer and Harry Maguire are among the big names to be left out. Jade Spence and Ivan Toney have all received surprise call-ups. Tuchel says the squad he's picked are ready.
9: I can assure every fan in the country that we have 26 100% committed players in camp with us who know their role, who are ready to buy into their role on and off the pitch.
6: Meanwhile, Pep Guardiola's told reporters Manchester City needs a new manager and new energy after confirming he'll leave at the end of the season on Sunday.
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6: Nice afternoon, plenty of sunny spells, breezy but dry and warm, highs for South Leicestershire and North Northants, 26 Celsius.
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10: Taking a look at the situation out about on those roads for you this Friday afternoon. Starting in Market Harborough, Spencer Street, the road closure there. There's just under an hour to go of that now, finishing at 4 o'clock this afternoon for Severn Trent. Church Causeway, East Langton, the multiway signals there for Leicestershire Highways, also finishing today. Norton Road in Hallerton, the two-way signals are for Leicestershire Highways finishing today as well. And Saddington Road, Smeaton Westerby, the road closure for Leicestershire Highways finishing today, as do the multiway signals that are on Dover Street in Kibworth Beecham that have been in place for Severn Trent. Everything else looking okay so far this Friday afternoon. I'll be keeping close eyes on everything throughout the home run, but if you do know something that I'm not talking about because it's affecting any journey you're taking in any way, if it is safe and legal for you to get in touch with me to let me know what's happening, I will be able to share that travel information with everybody else. You might want to do that by phone. It's Harborough 464 treble 6.
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0: Hello, good afternoon, and a very warm welcome along to the Friday afternoon home run with me, Becca Robertson. I'm with you until 6 o'clock this evening. May I start by saying a huge thank you to Molly and Stu for this afternoon's Mole Train and All Request Friday Mole Train. There was a lot going on there. Oh, poor Molly with the intro. That button went for a bit longer than it was supposed to. But anyway, you got it, didn't you? I bet you did. You're singing along, Tina Charles style. Fabulous stuff. They will be back as a duo next Friday. Stu will bring along with him the Friday Poser, the quirky quiz, and the idea for the intro where Molly will be very quick on that button. I think he's going to do extra rehearsals and training throughout next week just to make sure. I think he will. Molly, he'll be back with you next Tuesday. Phil Jessen will be sitting in on the Monday show for Molly, but he'll be back with you on Tuesday with a legendary brain teaser, your golden oldies, song requests, and so much more besides. It is the home run now with me, Becca. I'm keeping close eyes on the traffic and travel for you this afternoon. Aside from that, we continue to play some great music on the radio for you. Got some feel-good Friday tunes, few new bits and pieces as well from Kylie. Fabulous. And the script. Oh, wonderful. So we've got all of that to come. We'll fit your song requests in as well this afternoon. So keep in touch. The weather is beautiful, but very, very, very hot. We certainly didn't do a lunchtime walk, myself and Quizzy, today. Came straight to work instead. Anyway, I digress. To keep in touch with the show, you can do that by phone. It's harborough 464666. 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But many of you already doing this already, and you can join them because there is a free Harborough FM app. It is available for iPhone and Android. If you search your stores for Harborough FM, you will be able to find that. We have our final word that works of this week for you. So there's three words to give you to see if you can find that word that works. We'll open up the lines for that in about 10 minutes time. We also have a what's that word in the middle for you, and it has been answered correctly by Chris Jones when tested a little earlier. We'll see how you get on with that. We'll get those lines open around about 25 past four today. We also have the final clue to share with you for our mystery this week to see if you can work out what it is that we're looking for in HFM's area. Now, that's coming your way after Frank Sinatra.

0: Frank Sinatra and High Hopes on HFM. Richie's been on. He said, could you play Sunglasses? We can. That's coming up for you very shortly. In a couple of songs' time, we'll get that on the radio for you.
1: It's the home runs. What we're on the lookout for in HFM's area this week.
0: It's already going round in my head, though, the tune for that. We have released 4 clues so far out of the 5 available for our mystery. We are on the lookout for something in HFM's area. Each week we do this. We have something different that we're looking for. Could be absolutely anything. We promise you it's something local. And we share 1 clue per day. So we need to share the 5th and final clue to see if you can solve the mystery, work out what it is. Some of you have done that already. We'll give credit to you in a second. And that's what it's all about. Nice mentions on the radio. That's what we have on offer. Nice mentions on the radio. And you've got bragging rights. Whatever you have a go at this afternoon, definitely you have bragging rights. We started on Monday with clue number 1 then. The lines will close at 25 to 6 this afternoon for this. So from a modest store on Adam and Eve's Old Way, 1 local name would travel far beyond the town. Clue number 2 we shared on Tuesday. Powder and water were all that was needed, turning careful invention into something warming. Your third clue was Wednesday's clue, long before frozen aisles and instant meals. Its flavours followed soldiers into troubled lands. And the 4th clue, sharing that with you yesterday, in buildings locals knew as the coffee mills, busy hands prepared comforts for tables far beyond Harborough. So they are your 4 clues so far. We've ruled out a few things this week. Quizzy is sleeping and having dreams in the background. I don't know whether you'll be able to pick up on her dreaming, which my husband calls upgrades from guide dogs. Upgrades from guide dogs she's getting. But no, she's just dreaming, bless her. So we've ruled out this week Thomas Cook, Jules, the Liberty Bodice, Travel Sphere, Holidays, the Fashion Collection, Harborough Museum and Hamworths. Well done so far this week to Nige, Yvette, Sue, Nadine, Don West, Jen formerly off Hello Me Duck, Ian and Jane and Mick and Rich Hewitt. Could you join them? Here is your 5th and final clue. From Harborough to Antarctic ice, this famous local soup maker journeyed further than most. That's the final clue of the week. What are we looking for in HFM's area? From Harborough to Antarctic ice, this famous local soup maker journeyed further than most.
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0: That's Kylie Minogue and Light Up on HFM. Let's get the lines open this Friday afternoon for the word that works. I'll give you the final set of three words of the week. There's one word that works with each of them, either before or after to make a phrase or description. We will let you know which way the word you're looking for goes. That's worth 20 points if you can get it right. And here's the extra twist. All the answers across this week have been linked as normal. And if you can spot the connection at any time before we close those lines at about 20 past four, you will earn yourself a bonus star. And that's what you're listening out for. When your name is mentioned, you'll know you've got the connection. We started on Monday with three words, military, rescue and knee. We were looking for a word that would go before each of those, which was, or after, sorry, after each of those, which was operation, military operation, rescue operation and knee operation on Tuesday. The three words were state, excuse and mess. We were looking for a word that would go before each of those, which was sorry, sorry state, sorry excuse and sorry mess. On Wednesday, deep levels and growing. Well, it was a bit more confusing on Wednesday because we were looking for a word that would go before deep. Oh, no, sorry, apologies. This is where it's going to get confusing because I'm trying to do it all at once. After deep, sorry, before levels and after growing. That was frustration. So deep frustration, frustration levels and growing frustration. And yesterday, high, assessment and taker. So we were looking for a word that would go after the word high, before the word assessment and before the word taker, which was risk. So high risk, risk assessment and risk taker. So this week so far, operation, sorry, frustration and high. Sorry, taker. Risk even. Do you know what? It's not rehearsed, is it? Risk. That was your fourth word. Well, how are we getting on? Let's go through the points before I cause any more confusion describing what's happened so far. On 20 points, finding one of our words that work this week. Nico at Wilton Mill Karting. Also Nadine and Andrew. And also Drew on 20 points. And of course, Nadine and Andrew have found that connection. And then on 60 points, finding three of the words that work this week. Yvette, Sandra, Rob and Richie, and Sue. Also finding the connection. Let's give you the final set of the three words we have for you to see if you can find today's word that works. Hopefully I've not confused too much yet. So the three words today are word, tiles and score. And today you're looking for a word that would go before each of those three words, which are word, tiles and score. What word works?
1: 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It's back! 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

0: be. That's Ella Bright on HFM. We have shared that fifth and final clue for what we're on the lookout for in HFM's area this week. Clue number five, from harbour to Antarctic ice, this famous local soup maker journeyed further than most. And hello to Dee. Well done. Yes, you join Nigel, Yvette, Sue, Nadine, Don West, Jen formerly off Hello Me Duck, Ian and Jane, and Mick and Rich Hewitt. Do you also know what we're on the lookout for in HFM's area? Could you join all of them in getting the answer, solving the mystery? We'll keep those lines open till 25 to 6. They do close this afternoon. So time is running out. We have also shared the final set of three words for this week's The Word That Works. And the words are word, tiles and score. So we're looking for a word that would go before each of those three words. So something word, something tiles and something score. Yvette's got the 20 points for finding that word that works this afternoon. Could you join her by finding the word that works too?
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0: Taking a look at those roads for you then this Friday afternoon. Lots of things finished today. Dover Street, Kibworth Beach, and the multiway signals there for Severn Trent. Saddington Road, Smeaton West to be the road closure for Leicestershire Highways. East Norton Road, Hallerton, the two-way signals for there for Leicestershire Highways. And also Church Causeway, East Langton, the multiway signals there finishing today too. And there is just under half an hour to go now on Spencer Street in Market Harbour of that road closure. It's due to finish at 4 o'clock this afternoon for Severn Trent.
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0: That's the Shires, watching you, watching me on HFM. I forgot to mention, I feel terrible. I'm so sorry, Mr. Bond, because you got the connection for our Words That Work yesterday. So you've got your star now. Also, Dee, hello to you. Yes, you've worked out what word works this afternoon and also the connection. Fabulous stuff. So our three words today are word, tiles and score. We're looking for one word that would go before each of those three words this afternoon.
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0: 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So let's start with a Wild West and Country Fair is heading to Welland Park for a full day of family fun and entertainment in support of Macmillan Cancer Support. And of course, a little earlier on, Pat Stones, who was sitting in for Dave Smith, had Juliet Mayer, the organiser, in, telling you a little bit more about the event. It's all happening this weekend. Now, there'll be country music, food and drink, craft and trade stalls, a bucking bronco, cowboy picnic, inflatables and fairground rides with Harbour FM there too. And it takes place this Sunday. That's from 10 a.m. until 3:30 p.m. and entry is free. And also, Market Harbour Conservative Club is holding a fundraising quiz night in support of Macmillan Cancer Support. That is taking place next Friday from 7:30 p.m. And their monthly quiz is open to both members and non-members, with teams of up to six people welcome to take part. It is happening at the Conservative Club on Fairfield Road. 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

0: that's great. New from the script. That's Man in the Arena on HFM. That'll be played a lot, I think.
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Nels Barkley and Smiley Face on HFM. Hello to Sue. Yes, you know what word works. We'll give you a final call on those three words just after the 4 o'clock news with Nick Shaw. We'll take you there now. We'll keep that Lion King theme going. I know Molly played Hakuna Matata a little earlier. Let's get to the news then with Elton John.

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3: It's 4 o'clock. I'm Nick Shaw. A stolen dog has been reunited with its owner after police raided a house in Market Harbour. The Staffordshire Bull Terrier was found inside a property on the Southern Estate after being taken from outside the spa shop on Coventry Road on Saturday morning. Two women aged 42 and 37 were arrested on suspicion of theft and enquiries are ongoing. A well-known Market Harborough singer has died aged 84 after a long battle with cancer, prompting tributes from across the community. Well-known for his Rod Stewart tribute act, Tony Julian continued performing until recently, including at events organised by Juliette Mayer, who's described him as a true showman.
4: He could walk into a room and by the time he left, he must know everybody. Because he'd just talk and talk and talk. But that's basically what Tony was. And he will be so sadly missed. He'll be sadly missed by, obviously, his family, his friends, people who go and see him, people who've worked with him. It's just very, very sad.
3: Volunteers have expressed sadness as a long-standing charity shop in Market Harborough prepares to close tomorrow. The PDSA store has been based on the square for 12 years, but is shutting down because the lease on the premises is not being renewed.
5: It hasn't sunk in yet. I've met so many different people and I have like so many regular customers and I always have such a nice time working here.
6: I really don't want this shop to close because all the customers come in and they love it here and they bring their dogs.
7: I know everyone's really sad it's closing down, as are we, but hope for the best for everyone and we're going to stay in touch and yeah, keep some good friends we've made.
3: Football and England manager Thomas Tuchel believes the squad he's selected for the World Cup gives them the best chance of winning the tournament. Ivan Toney and Jade Spence are among the surprise inclusions, while notable absences include Cole Palmer and Phil Foden. Harry Kane will captain the side and has shared his reaction on social media.
8: Just want to say I'm extremely proud to be going to another World Cup. I never take these moments were granted. These are all the things I dreamed of growing up. So to be able to represent my country for a third time at a World Cup is going to be really, really special.
3: Meanwhile, Pep Guardiola says he's speechless Manchester City will rename a stand in his honour as he confirms he's leaving the club after 10 years and 20 trophies. And it's the hottest day of the year so far, a record likely to be overtaken as early as this weekend. It's hit 26 degrees Celsius in the HFM region.
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3: Dry and fine as we head through the remainder of today, staying warm too. Similar tomorrow with plenty of sunshine, highs for South Leicestershire and North Northants, 24 Celsius.
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9: Taking a look at the situation and about on those roads, everything finishing today. Starting on Spencer Street, Market Harborough, the road closure. We'll start again. The Spencer Street, Market Harborough, the road closure that was in place there has now been removed. It was due to be removed at 4 p.m. It has gone. That's the end of that one for Severn Trent. Also finishing today, Church Causeway, East Langton, the multi-way signals for Leicestershire Highways, East Norton Road, Hallerton, the two-way signals for Leicestershire Highways, Saddington Road, Smeaton, Westerby, the road closure there for Leicestershire Highways and Dover Street, Kibworth, Beecham, the multi-way signals for Severn Trent. Everything there is finishing today. If you find, though, that there's something that I'm not talking about that I should be, because it's affecting any journey you're making this Friday afternoon and it is safe and legal to get in touch with us here at HFM, I will share that travel information with everybody else.
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1: Delta Goodrum with Eclipse starts the second hour of today's Friday Afternoon Home Run with me, Becca Robertson, with you till six. We are seeing you to the weekend this afternoon, and we have now revealed all five clues for our mystery this week. Those lines will be closing this afternoon for what we're on the lookout for in HFM's area. Our fifth and final clue for this week, from Harborough to Atlantic Ice. This famous local soup maker journeyed further than most. That is your fifth and final clue. Do you know what we're on the lookout for in HFM's area this week? Could you join Nige, Yvette, Sue, Nadine, Don West, Jen, formerly off Hello Me Duck, Ian and Jane, Mick and Rich Hewitt, and Dee with the correct answer? There is still time to get in touch. We've got about an hour and 25 minutes till the lines close. We don't have so long on the word that works, though. We've got about 8 minutes, I think. Just under 8 minutes. So the word that works, I have given you the final set of three words. We are looking for one word that works either before or after each of those words to make a phrase or description. Today, we are looking for a word that would go before each of the three words, which are word, tiles, and score. So word, tiles, and score. You are also looking for that connection between our answers this week. And without giving today's answer away, because we're still looking for that one, we have had operation, sorry, risk, and frustration. What is that final word that works? What is the connection so that you can earn that bonus star? This is your final call.
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0: Thieves with Evolution on HFM. Lines have now closed for the word that works. We need to let you know what that word was this afternoon and also the connection. Who's earned those points and who has earned the star for getting the connection as well. Our final set of three words, word, tiles and score. We were looking for a single word that would go before each of those three words, words, word, tiles and score. It was Scrabble. Scrabble word, Scrabble tiles and Scrabble score. So, our five words this week then, the answers have been operation, sorry, risk, frustration and Scrabble, the obvious one. The connection, of course, this week was board games. How did we get on then? Finishing the week having found one of our words that work, and remember you're listening out for the star if you found the connection as well. Well done to Dee. Also, Nico at Wilton Mill Karting, Nadine and Andrew. And Drew as well, getting one of our words that worked. We then move up to those that have got three of the words that worked this week on 60 points. That's Sandra, Rob and Richie, also finding that connection of board games on 80 points. Yvette and Sue. Yes, and Mr. Bond found the connection. No points for finding the words that work, but that doesn't matter. You got the connection. Well done. So that's how we're looking for this week then. The word that works, it'll be back next Tuesday. So we'll have four sets of three words. See if you can find the word that works each day and also the connection.
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1: That time already? That time already for the final What's the Word in the Middle of the week then. So we give you two words, looking for a word that would go after the word, first word, before the second word, sits very nicely in the middle. And there are offered alternatives or better answers than the one that I've chosen, but that's the one we're looking for, the word that I have written in the middle. So if you have a go and it's not right, doesn't matter. Have another go, have another guess. It's Friday afternoon, treat yourself. It is fall for bragging rights. I'll give you some nice mentions on the radio and just generally just keep in touch. Yesterday, those two words were wolf and stop. So wolf and stop. We were looking for a word that would go after the word wolf, before the word stop. That was whistle. Many of you getting that. Wolf whistle and whistle stop. That's how it works. Today's two words for you are root. Now that's R-O-O-T, root, and patch. So root and patch, they are your two words. We're looking for a word today that would go after the word root and before the word patch. Lines are now open.
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0: Gabriella Chilmi on HFM. Hello to Sarah. Our Paul's been on, our Paul Hartshorn. And he said, happy birthday, Sarah. Could you play Harry Styles' new one? Of course we can. That is coming up very shortly. Have a fabulous day, Sarah. Happy birthday. What fantastic weather to enjoy your birthday with. Now, I have the lines open for the word in the middle. They've not been open for very long, and I know I haven't got to all of you yet, so I will mention you, I promise. What we have so far, though, the two words this afternoon, root and patch. We are looking for a word that would go after the word root, before the word patch. We'll keep the lines open till around about 20 past five on this one, so there's plenty of time to get in touch. But well done, first in with the correct answer, Paul, this afternoon. And he's so far joined, and I will get to you, I promise, by Sandra, Rob and Richie.
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0: We are fast approaching that time of day where things do get a little busier this Friday afternoon as well. Now, everything that's happening is finishing today. But if you do know of something that is affecting any journeys you're taking in any way, and you are able to share that with me, I will share that with everybody else as well. So let's start on Dover Street, Kibworth, Beecham. The multiway signals there for 7 Trent finish today. Everything finishes today. Saddington Road, Smeaton Westerby, the road closure there for Leicestershire Highways. East Norton Road in Hallerton, the two-way signals there for Leicestershire Highways. And Church Causeway, East Langton, the multi-way signals there for Leicestershire Highways. Everything finishing today. But if you do find there's something that is affecting a journey that you're taking and you are able to share information with me, I will share that with everybody else.
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Alex Murray's Film Focus, The Drama Diary, as well as The Quiz. 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

0: this will be one of the albums we are listening to in the sunshine during this weekend. From Strings Attached, that's Wet, Wet, Wet with the vocals of Kevin Sim there and Sweet Little Mystery. How are we getting on with that word in the middle? Root and patch are your two words. That's root, R-O-O-T, and patch. Looking for a word that will go after the word root, before the word patch. Well done so far to Paul and Sandra, Rob and Richie, who are also joined by Dee and Sue. There is plenty of time to get in touch with your answers as well.
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0: 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A lineup of DJs including Steve O'Brien, Dean Lockwood, Mick Ball, Kelly Warburton, Panther and JL will be spinning Northern Soul, Motown, R&B and modern and current NYTA tracks throughout the night. It all takes place on Saturday the 30th of May. That's a week tomorrow at 7pm until midnight, with admission £6 on the door. And also, Market Harbour's Artisan Fair returns to the square on Saturday the 30th of May. That's from 9 until 4pm, bringing together a range of local makers, creators and small businesses. Visitors can browse unique handmade gifts, crafts, food and artisan products while supporting independent traders from across the area. There'll also be plenty of places to stop for something to eat and drink while you explore the stalls. The Artisan Fair takes place on the square in Market Harbour and is held on the last Saturday each month. Also, a chatty cafe that takes place every Wednesday from 10am to 12 noon at the Mercado Lounge on Abbey Street, Market Harbour. It's a welcoming space where you can meet new people and enjoy a friendly chat at the chatty table, which is very, very obvious. When you walk in, you will see that chatty table. There's no need to book or register. You can simply turn up, take a seat and join the conversation. The Chatty Cafe is part of a national initiative that helps people connect through simple, friendly conversation. For details of these and other events taking place locally that are charity and community based, head over to those events pages on our website, harbourerfm.co.uk.
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Teddy Swims, Mr. Know It All on HFM. I need to get you to the news at 5 with Nick Shaw. The other side of that, we will be giving you a final call on the word in the middle. Bill Withers takes us to the news first, though.

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3: It's 5 o'clock. I'm Nick Shaw. Tributes are being paid to Market Harborough singer Tony Julian, who's died aged 84 following a long battle with cancer. Well known for his Rod Stewart tribute act, he continued performing until recently and regularly appeared at events in the town. Friends and family have described him as a true showman and local legend. Tony performed at a number of events organised by Juliet Mayer.
4: He was an absolute gentleman. He was funny and he was a brilliant performer and he knew how to get the crowds going. He just had the presence, and with that, he could hold an audience, not just with his music, with his chat.
3: Two women have been arrested after a stolen dog was recovered by police in Market Harborough. The Staffordshire Bull Terrier was found inside a property on the Southern Estate after being taken from outside the spa shop on Coventry Road on Saturday morning. The women were arrested on suspicion of theft and enquiries are ongoing. More than 200 people have signed a petition opposing plans for private security patrols in Market Harborough and other towns. Police and Crime Commissioner Rupert Matthews wants to recruit street wardens to help tackle shoplifting and antisocial behaviour. But campaigners say the £2 million set aside for the scheme should instead be used to recruit more police officers. A long-standing charity shop in Market Harborough is preparing to close its doors tomorrow, prompting sadness among customers. The PDSA store has been based on the square for 12 years, but is shutting down because the lease on the premises is not being renewed. Regular customer Stephen Rundle says he has supported the shop for many years.
5: Quite sad, really. It's not the first one in Harborough to close down. Charity shops do a wonderful job at raising money for the charity they all support. I've got to know the people that run the shop, volunteers as well as the manager, and sad that that relationship has sort of gone as well.
3: And in Sport, England manager Thomas Tuchel believes the squad he selected for the World Cup gives them the best chance of winning the tournament for the first time since 1966. Phil Foden, Cole Palmer and Harry Maguire are among the big names to be left out. Jade Spence and Ivan Toney have all received surprise call-ups. Tuchel says the squad he's picked are ready.
6: I can assure every fan in the country that we have 26 100% committed players in camp with us who know their role, who are ready to buy into their role on and off the pitch.
3: Meanwhile, Pep Guardiola's told reporters Manchester City needs a new manager and new energy after confirming he'll leave at the end of the season on Sunday.
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3: 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Similar tomorrow with plenty of sunshine, highs for South Leicestershire and North Northants, 24 Celsius.
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7: Taking a look at those roads for you this afternoon. If you're heading through Kibworth on the A6, you'll find things are a little slower at this time of day due to volume of traffic. There are a number of things finishing today. Starting on Dover Street, Kibworth, Beecham, the multiway signals there that have been in place for Severn Trent, Church Causeway, East Langton, the multiway signals for Leicestershire Highways, East Norton Road in Hallerton, the two-way signals there for Leicestershire Highways, and Saddington Road, Smeaton West to be the road closure there that's been in place place for Leicestershire Highways, all finishing today. And in Market Harborough, it's looking busier on the Rockingham Road. That's approaching the Gores Lane Junction, both in and out of town. Everything else looking okay so far. However, if you do know differently this Friday afternoon and you are able to share information with me, if it's safe and legal to do so, I am in a position where I can share that travel information with everybody else.
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0: On this beautifully sunny Friday afternoon, we are into the third and final hour of The Home Run with me, Becca Robertson. I'm with you till 6 o'clock this evening. At six, Nick Shaw will take over with the 6 o'clock news. Following that, it is your early evening show, and it is Will Challoner who will be here keeping you entertained. You will be made to feel like the bank holiday weekend has well and truly begun. Will is with you until nine. He then hands over to the Friday Night Rock Show, which, if I have it right, and I was listening to Pat earlier, it is Will and Danny that are hosting the Friday Night Rock Show from 9 until 11, then from 11 until 1 in the morning, where all those news items get put away. And he gets on his dancing shoes, the glow sticks come out, also the strobe lighting. I think there's some dry ice involved. It's Nick Shaw. He will be here with dance classics, playing you tunes from the 90s and noughties up until 1 in the morning. HFM will then play you some music through the night right up to 7 a.m. tomorrow morning, when Pat Stones will be waking up Harborough for your Saturday morning breakfast show. That's how we look. It is still The Home Run with me, Becca. I'm keeping close eyes on the traffic and travel for you this afternoon. If you find there is something I'm not talking about that should be, though, please keep in touch. Please keep in touch. I can share that with everybody else if it is safe and legal to do so. Not me, you. Anyway, I continue to play some great Friday afternoon feel-good music, and you are more than welcome to remain involved with that with your song request. We've got Jane Wiedlin and Rush Hour coming up. Take That, You're a Superstar. And much more besides. We have 5 clues all revealed now for what we're on the lookout for in HFM's area in about 25 minutes' time. Those lines will close. We'll reveal the answer and give credit to those that have solved the mystery. Would you like to do that as well? I'll quickly run through the 5 clues now. We started on Monday with clue number one, from a modest store on Adam and Eve's Old Way. One local name would travel far beyond the town. Clue number two, powder and water were all that was needed, turning careful invention into something warming. Clue number three, long before frozen aisles and instant meals, its flavours followed soldiers into troubled lands. Clue number four, in buildings locals knew as the coffee mill's busy hands prepared comforts for tables far beyond Harborough. And that fifth and final clue revealed this afternoon, from Harborough to Antarctic ice, this famous local soup maker journeyed further than most. This week, we've ruled out Thomas Cook, Jules, the Liberty Bodice itself, Travel Sphere, Holidays, the Fashion Collection, Harborough Museum, and Hanworth. And we will let you know who has the correct answer at around about 25 to 6 when we close the lines. Would you like to join them? Do you know what it is that we're looking for in HFM's area? Also, final call on the word in the middle. You've got less time on this one, though. We'll give you about 7 minutes. 7 minutes till those lines close. Two words today, root and patch. So root and patch. Now, root is R-O-O-T. So today we're looking for a word that would go after the word root and before the word patch. This is your final call.

0: 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Lines have now closed.
1: So, what is the word in the middle?
0: Our two words this afternoon have been root and patch. We've been looking for a word that would go after the word root, that was R-O-O-T, and before the word patch. Well done. First in with the correct answer this afternoon was Paul, and joined by Sandra, Rob and Richie, Dee, Sue, Jen formerly off Hello Me Duck, and Jason in Desborough. All of you knowing today, the word I had in the middle was vegetable. So root, vegetable and vegetable patch. What's that word in the middle? We'll be back on Tuesday.
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was a preacher. Spent our Sundays in the church. He was teaching about right from wrongs, but she didn't listen much. So the next time that

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0: final time. Football and England manager Thomas Tuchel believes the squad he selected for the World Cup gives them the best chance of winning the tournament. Meanwhile, Pep Guardiola's announced he's leaving Manchester City after 10 years in charge. And the weather, bright and breezy with sunny spells and staying warm as we head through the remainder of today. Saturday's looking nice as well. Plenty of unbroken sunshine in highs of 23 Celsius. That's the latest. More news at 6 o'clock.
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2: A schedule happening a little bit differently this afternoon. Let's take a look at the situation and about on those roads for you. If you are in Market Harbour, it is looking busier on the Rockingham Road. That is approaching the Gores Lane Junction, both in and out of town. There are several things that finish today. The road closure on Saddington Road in Smeaton, Westerby, East Norton Road, Hallerton, those two-way signals. Also Church Causeway, East Langton, the multi-way signals. And also Dover Street, Kibworth, Beecham, the multi-way signals there that have been in place for Severn Trent finishing today as well. And if you're heading on the A6 through Kibworth, you'll find things are a little slower at this time of day. That's due to volume of traffic.
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0: It's the home runs. What we're on the lookout for in HFM's area this week.
2: That's it then. Lines are now closed. We've been sharing clues one per day, working our way up to that fifth and final clue from Harborough to Atlantic Ice. This famous local soup maker journeyed further than most. We ruled out this week Thomas Cook, Jules, the Liberty Bodice, Travel Sphere Holidays, the Fashion Collection, Harborough Museum and Hanworth's. Well done to Nige, Yvette, Sue, Nadine, Dom West, Jen, formerly off Hello Me Duck, Ian and Jay, Mick and Rich Hewitt and Dee, all solving the mystery, knowing we were looking for Symington Soups, W. Symington & Co., Market Harborough, founded in Market Harborough in the 1800s. 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

0: flour, coffee, and household food products. But the thing we were really, really focusing on for what we were on the lookout for was Symington's soup. So well done to all those who did solve the mystery. We will be starting again next week with four clues on Tuesday.
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0: 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And this is where we showcase local charity and community events, things that you can go along and enjoy locally and support as well. Now, Stoke Albany House will be opening its gardens to visitors on Wednesday, the 3rd of June. That's from 2 p.m. until 4:30 p.m. at Desborough Road, Stoke Albany. The 4-acre country house garden featuring sweeping lawns, colourful borders, roses, sculptures, water features and Mediterranean planting. Admission is £6 for adults with children free, and tickets can be booked through the National Garden Scheme website. Proceeds will also support Marie Curie Cancer Care. And the Farmers Market returns to the square in Market Harbour. That's taking place on Thursday, the 4th of June from 9 a.m. until 3 p.m. A range of local food traders will be offering everything from cheeses, meats and pies to vegan products, flowers and cakes, with plenty to browse and enjoy. 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

0: Rick Astley on HFM. Hello to Mick Hewitt, who is just letting me know that his dad used to work at Symington Soups. Of course, that was what we were on the lookout for this week in HFM's area. Well done to those who solved the mystery. And what we're on the lookout for in HFM's area will return next Tuesday. We'll have four clues for you next week to see if you can work out here on the home run what we are on the lookout for. I promise you, it will be something local.
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nothing better to get you into a Friday afternoon stroke evening. Gok Wan and the House Gospel Choir. Well, that's it from the home run for this week. I am going to play you a bit of music up to the news. I'm Becca Robertson. I'm looking forward to being back with you on Tuesday. Pat Stones will be looking after the show for me on Bank Holiday Monday. And I will be back with you next Tuesday. Stand by after the news at 6. It is Will Challoner with you on this Friday evening. We'll take you to the news, though, with a couple of great tracks. Bryan Adams followed by Queen. Take care.

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3: It's 6 o'clock, I'm Nick Shaw. A stolen dog has been reunited with its owner after police raided a house in Market Harborough. The Staffordshire Bull Terrier was found inside a property on the Southern Estate after being taken from outside the spa shop on Coventry Road on Saturday morning. Two women aged 42 and 37 were arrested on suspicion of theft and inquiries are ongoing. A well-known Market Harborough singer has died aged 84 after a long battle with cancer, prompting tributes from across the community. Well-known for his Rod Stewart tribute act, Tony Julian continued performing until recently, including at events organised by Juliette Mayer, who's described him as a true showman.
4: He could walk into a room and by the time he left, he must know everybody. Because he'd just talk and talk and talk. But that's basically what Tony was, and he will be so sadly missed. He'll be sadly missed by, obviously, his family, his friends, people who go and see him, people who've worked with him. It's just very, very sad.
3: The end of an era has arrived for a long-standing charity shop in Market Harborough as it prepares to close its doors for the final time tomorrow. The PDSA store has traded on the square since 2014, but the lease on the premises is not being renewed. Sarah Hooper has managed the shop since it opened.
5: Just really sad. It's such a poignant time for us because we've really enjoyed great success and support in Market Harborough. So, yeah, feeling quite sad, quite emotional. Just deeply saddened that the charity's chosen to close this shop.
3: Football and England manager Thomas Tuchel believes the squad he's selected for the World Cup gives them the best chance of winning the tournament. Ivan Toney and Jade Spence are among the surprise inclusions, while notable absences include Cole Palmer and Phil Foden. Harry Kane will captain the side and has shared his reaction on social media.
6: Just want to say I'm extremely proud to be going to another World Cup. I never take these moments for granted. These are all the things I dreamed of growing up. So to be able to represent my country for a third time at a World Cup is going to be really, really special.
3: Meanwhile, Pep Guardiola says he's speechless Manchester City will rename a stand in his honour as he confirms he's leaving the club after 10 years and 20 trophies. And it's the hottest day of the year so far, a record likely to be overtaken as early as this weekend. It's hit 26 degrees Celsius in the HFM region.
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3: Dry and fine as we head through the remainder of today, staying warm too. Similar tomorrow with plenty of sunshine, highs for South Leicestershire and North Northants, 24 Celsius.
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0: This is 102.3 HFM. It is Friday evening. I'm Will Challoner. Hope you're doing well. It's 10 minutes past six now. That's Calvin Harris and Ellie Goulding. A song's called Miracle. On the way for you, some brilliant tunes lined up for your Friday evening. Alex Warren plays next for you with Ordinary. It's coming your way. And also, on the way, after 7 o'clock this evening, you might want to check this out. I've only got radio's greatest ever game. Seriously now, yeah, just the best game in radio history is all I have to offer. Yeah, it's back after 7 o'clock. If you fancy a crack at that, all you need to do is stick around. You haven't got to go anywhere or do anything. I'll bring it to you. Radio's greatest ever game, the best game in radio history. It is the Friday evening no-brainer. Yeah, super, super tricky. Mega, mega difficult. Friday evening no-brainer, back after 7 o'clock. Only the brainiest of the brainy are going to get this right. It's back after 7 o'clock. And also, there's been a new study today, right, that reckons that that a spoonful of honey, right, is actually more healthy for you than a spoonful of sugar. Yeah, there's often been this debate, hasn't there? Yeah, you know, whether honey's actually healthier than sugar, you know, whether it is sugar or whether it's healthier than sugar and whatnot, yeah. But they now reckon that a spoonful of honey is more healthy than a spoonful of sugar. So if you fancy something sweet, right, okay, a spoonful of honey, that'll see you all right. Better than sugar is what they reckon. Just mind you, be careful not to have too much honey. Yeah, because there is such a thing as too much. Yeah, I mean a pal of mine, for instance. Yeah, you know, I mean he loved the stuff he did. He loved honey, absolutely loved it. But the problem was after a couple of months of stuffing himself with it, he started buzzing. It flew out the window. And you know, come to think of it, I've never seen the chap again since.
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0: This is 102.3 HFM. It is Friday evening. I'm Will Challoner. How do? Hope you're doing well. 6:21 right now. Let's take that. And How Deep Is Your Love? On the way for you. Some brilliant tunes lined up for your Friday evening. Ray on the way next for you with Where Is My Husband? And coming your way after 7 o'clock this evening, do not forget, I have got Radio's Greatest Ever Game for you. I have, yeah, no foolies. I kid you not. Radio's Greatest Ever Game, the best game in radio history. It is back after 7 o'clock. It is the Friday evening no-brainer. Of course it is, yeah, but you knew that already, didn't you? It's very popular around these parts, you know. Yeah, Radio's Greatest Ever Game, best game in radio history, the Friday evening no-brainer, back after 7 o'clock. If you're feeling smart, if you're feeling clever, then stick around, pitch your wits against the Friday evening no-brainer, see how you get on. It's coming your way. And also, there's news today, right? Experts reckon that they now know the exact amount of sleep that you need to be getting every single night. Okay, yeah, they spent quite a bit of time on this, you see. Yeah, many long nights, you might say. Yeah, working this out. And they now reckon they know the exact amount of sleep that you need to be getting every single night. And they reckon, they've got this down to a fine number, right? Okay, they reckon that you need to be getting between 6.4 and 7.8 hours of sleep a night. Yeah, that's what they reckon, yeah, 6.4 and 7.8 hours, somewhere in between that, and you're all right, okay? Yeah, so if you can manage that, they also reckon if you do manage it consistently, they reckon it stops you aging. Yeah, that's right, yeah, getting between 6.4 and 7.8 hours of sleep a night, if you manage that, then they reckon it stops you aging. And to be perfectly honest with you, I reckon my sleep always ages me, yeah. I mean, you know, every single night, in fact, yeah, I seem to, seem to lose another day of my life.
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0: You might want to check that out. Radio's greatest ever game, best game in radio history, back after 7 o'clock. If you're feeling smart, if you're feeling clever, then stick around. That's all you need to do. I'll bring it to you. You just stick around till after 7, and then you can pitch your wits against the Friday evening no-brainer. Super, super tricky, mega, mega difficult Friday evening no-brainer, back after 7 o'clock. And also, don't forget as well that Market Harborough's Jubilee Food Bank, they are appealing for the community's continued support. Yeah, the Market Harborough Jubilee Food Bank. The charity, it's receiving an increase in referrals, and they need the help of people like you because they rely on donations to ensure that they can cope with the rise in demand. If you want to help them out, then you can drop items off at a number of locations. That includes Sainsbury's and Waitrose, both Co-op supermarkets, B&M, the Village on St Mary's Road, and the Spa on Coventry Road. And if you'd like to get an up-to-date list of the current most wanted items, you can head on over to the Food Bank's website. That's jubileefoodbankmh.uk, all right? That's jubileefoodbankmh.uk for a list of the current most wanted items. And you can also get more deets on our website as well. Check that. 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If you give the events button a bash, all the deets you need will be right there. 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

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It is Friday evening. I'm Will Challoner. Hope you're doing well. 20 to 7 right now. Olivia Rodrigo, a song's called Traitor. And this is Rihanna with Disturbia.

0: This is 102.3 HFM. It is Friday evening. I'm Will Challoner. Hope you're doing well. It's 7:15 right now. That's Rihanna. Song's called Disturbia. On the way for you, some brilliant tunes lined up for your Friday evening. Gracie Abrams on the way next for you with I Love You, I'm Sorry. And coming your way after 7 o'clock this evening, I have got radio's greatest ever game for you. I have. It is the best game in radio history, is this. It is the Friday evening no-brainer. Of course it is, yeah. Radio's greatest ever game. Best game in radio history, in fact. It's back after 7 o'clock. No pressure. If you're feeling like, yeah, yeah. If you reckon that you can get that right, right? If you reckon you can crack the Friday evening no-brainer, you need to stick around after 7 o'clock. Super, super tricky. Mega, mega difficult. Friday evening no-brainer on the way after 7 o'clock this evening.
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0: This is 102.3 HFM. It is Friday evening. I'm Will Challoner. Hope you're doing well. That's Harry Styles and American Girls. It is 6:54 right now. Got your latest news and weather coming up for you at 7 o'clock. Also, some Baby Rexha and Faithless to play for you with New Religion. And coming your way after 7 o'clock this evening, do not forget, I have got radio's greatest ever game for you. I have. It is the best game in radio history, is this. It is the Friday evening no-brainer. Of course it is, yeah. Radio's greatest ever game, best game in radio history. It is back after 7 o'clock. If you're feeling smart, if you're feeling clever, then stick around. That's all you got to do. Pitch your wits against the Friday evening no-brainer. It's on the way.
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3: From the Sky News Centre at 7, the sentences of three boys convicted of rape in Hampshire are to be reviewed over claims they're too lenient. Amani Rana reports.
4: Two 15-year-olds and a 14-year-old were given youth rehab orders, with the older pair put under surveillance. But former Home Office Minister Jess Phillips says the fact they're avoiding prison sends a bad message. A court heard two girls were assaulted in separate attacks in Fordingbridge in November 2024 and the following January. A judge says he should avoid criminalising the child defendants unnecessarily. The area's police and crime commissioners supporting the victims' families.
3: The family of Virginia Dufresne say they've been given hope by UK police. They're understood to be investigating Andrew Mountbatten Windsor over potential sex crimes. He's always denied any wrongdoing. A new rat-borne hantavirus case has been confirmed, linked to a cruise hit by an outbreak. The World Health Organization says the Netherlands has a crew member from the ship with the illness. Tulsi Gabbard is quitting as Donald Trump's National Intelligence Director. She says she's stepping away from public service to care for her husband, who's been diagnosed with bone cancer. Arsenal manager Mikel Arteta says Pep Guardiola will leave Manchester City, having revolutionised English football. The Catalan's announced he'll end his 10-year spell in charge on Sunday after winning 20 trophies. Arteta pipped his former boss to the title this season. He says Guardiola made him a better person.
5: I learned values with him that they're going to stick forever. And I think we need to give him the credit that is, he changed the Premier League, he changed the division and the way people perceive the game in England, that's all down to him.
3: It's already been the warmest day of the year so far, with temperatures forecast to get hotter over the bank holiday weekend. It could reach 33 Celsius in southern England and the Midlands. And Judith Chalmers has died at the age of 90. She hosted the travel show Wish You Were Here for almost three decades. That's the latest. I'm Nick Qureshi.
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6: And your outlook for this evening and for the rest of tonight, it's going to be staying dry this evening and turning cloudy overnight, with a chance of light rain for the early hours of tomorrow morning. Tonight's minimum temperatures across South Leicestershire and North Northamptonshire, you could expect around about 13 degrees Celsius, that's 55 degrees Fahrenheit. And your outlook for the weekend for Saturday, it's going to be a bit of a wet start to the day, clearing away with sunny spells across the morning, feeling warm for the afternoon. Tomorrow's maximum temperatures, you could expect around about 25 degrees Celsius, that's 77 degrees Fahrenheit.
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0: This is 102.3 HFM. It is Friday evening. I'm Will Challoner. Hope you're doing well. It is 12 minutes past seven now. George Michael there. Song's called Careless Whisper. On the way for you. Some brilliant tunes lined up for your Friday evening. Teddy Swims is on the way next for you with Mr. Know-It-All. And if you fancy putting your wits against the Friday evening no-brainer, I tell you what, inside the next 20 minutes or so, I've got Radio's Greatest Ever Game lined up for you. I have Radio's Greatest Ever Game, best game in radio history. It is the Friday evening no-brainer. Of course it is, yeah. Radio's Greatest Ever Game, best game in radio history, in fact. On the way, inside the next 20 minutes here on HFM. If you're feeling smart, if you're feeling clever, stay right there. I'll bring it to you at around about 7:30 here on HFM. Only the brainiest of the brainy are going to get this right. And also, today is actually a bit special, you see, because it's actually National Road Trip Day today. Yeah, that's right, National Road Trip Day. Yeah, but you knew that, right? National Road Trip Day. That's right. That's what it is today. Funny that, you know, right before the bank holiday and all, do they decide to have National Road Trip Day? Yeah. 23 million car journeys are planned this bank holiday weekend, by the way. Yeah, which is a lot of car journeys, to be honest with you. Yeah, and I also imagine along with it are going to be quite a lot of families that are having heated arguments in the middle of them.
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0: This is 102.3 HFM. It is Friday evening. I'm Will Challoner. Hope you're doing well. 7:24 right now with Roxette and Fading Like a Flower on the way for you. Some brilliant tunes lined up for your Friday evening. Chappelle Rowan on the way for you with Pink Pony Club. That's on the way next. And if you think you know the answer to the Friday evening no-brainers coming your way at 7:30, you need to stick around. If you're feeling smart, if you're feeling clever, just stay with me. Inside the next 10 minutes or so, we're going to be giving you the Friday evening no-brainer. Only the brainiest of the brainy are going to be getting this right. It's on the way.
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0: It's basically a riddle, right? Okay, you've just got to get it right. You know, if you think you know the answer to it, just get in touch and get it right, and that's really it. So if you think you do know the answer, you can call me 01858 464 666, or you can text me up on your mobile to 64446. 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If you think you know the answer. It's a big if, that. Very, very tricky no-brainer, this is. Right, okay, so this is your Friday evening no-brainer for this evening. Are you ready? Okay. Here we go. Two girls are born on the same date of the same year to the same parents, yet they are not twins. How can that be? That's what I want to know. There you have it. There you go. Answer that for me. 01858 464 666 or text 64446. 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Leave a space and then go for it. Two girls are born on the same date of the same year to the same parents, yet they are not twins. Okay? They're not twins. How can that be? Make that make sense. 01858 464 666 if you think you can. 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Two girls born on the same date of the same year to the same parents, yet they're not twins. How can that be? That's what I want to know. Answers coming your way. I will give you the answer. I will give it to you just before 9 o'clock. Best of luck to you.
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This is 102.3 HFM. It is Friday evening. I'm Will Challoner. Hope you're doing well. 7:42 right now. Miley Cyrus, song's called End of the World. And this is Olivia Dean with Man I Need.

0: This is 102.3 HFM. It is Friday evening. I'm Will Challoner. Hope you're doing well. 7:46 right now. That's Olivia Dean. Song's called Man I Need. On the way for you, I've got some brilliant tunes lined up for your Friday evening. Zara Larsson to play for you. That's on the way in just a bit. And also, if you think you know the answer to the Friday evening no-brainer, radio's greatest ever game, you need to get in touch with me, all right? 01858 464 666. 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If you can tell me the answer to this. Today's no-brainer. Two girls are born on the same date of the same year to the same parents. Yet they are not twins. Okay, they're not twins. I want to know how that works. Yeah, make that make sense. 01858 464 666. 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Gary and Sue have managed to get it right. Well done to you, pair. Do you think you know the answer to the no-brainer? Two girls are born on the same date of the same year to the same parents, yet they're not twins. How can it be? I don't know. Do you think you know? If you do, you need to get in touch with me and I will give you the answer just before 9 o'clock. Best of luck to you. And also, I tell you what, you can also check out, if you haven't already, the Market Harbour Chatty Cafe. Yeah, that's right. Yeah, the Market Harbour Chatty Cafe. It takes place every single Wednesday. You can catch it from 10 a.m. until 12 noon at the Mikado Lounge on Abbey Street. And it's a welcoming space where you can meet new people and you can enjoy a friendly chat at the chatty table. Yeah, that's why they call it the Chatty Cafe, you see. And there's no need for you to book or register. You simply turn up, take a seat and join in the conversation. And it's all part of a national initiative that helps people connect through simple, friendly conversation. Yeah, the Market Harbour Chatty Cafe. All the deets, you can get those on our website. 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

0: This is 102.3 HFM. It is Friday evening. I'm Will Challoner. Hope you're well. 7.54 right now with Zara Larsson and Midnight Sun. On the way for you, some Savage Garden to play for you with I Knew I Loved You. I've also got your latest news and weather coming up for you at 8. And if you think you know the answer to the Friday evening no-brainer, you need to get in touch with me. You do. Today's no-brainer. Two girls are born on the same date of the same year to the same parents, yet they are not twins. Okay, they're not twins. I want to know how that can be. If you think you know, 01858 464 666, call me now or text 64446. Start your message with the letters HFM, leave a space and then go for it, or you can email studio@tarboroughfm.co.uk. yeah, two girls born on the same date of the same year to the same parents, yet they're not twins. How can that be? It's what I want to know. Getting it right, we have got Gary and Sue. Well done. Caroline's been in touch, says, hi Will, are they IVF sisters? Man, you have thought about that. That's way too complicated for me. That's not right. No, they're not IVF sisters. Nothing to do with that. No. So two girls born on the same date of the same year to the same parents, yet they're not twins. How can that be? That's what I want to know. Answers coming your way just before 9 o'clock. Best of luck to you.
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3: From the Sky News Centre at 8, the family of Virginia Giuffre, who accused Andrew Mountbatten Windsor of sexual assault, say police in the UK have given them hope. Officers investigating the former prince are to consider possible allegations of sexual misconduct. He's always denied any wrongdoing. Wesley Bell is a Democrat on the US House Oversight Committee.
4: When I hear about investigations that are leading to potential justice being served, it is very encouraging. But what is very discouraging and very disappointing is the fact that this is not being done on our side of the pond.
3: The government's reviewing the sentences of two boys who avoided custodial terms for their parts in a pair of rapes. Two girls were attacked in separate incidents in Hampshire. Tulsi Gabbard has resigned as America's National Intelligence Chief, saying she needs to support her husband with his cancer fight. Donald Trump says she's done an incredible job. Fashion chain Quiz is to shut all its remaining 37 shops by the end of next month. It brought in administrators in February. TV presenter Judith Chalmers has died at the age of 90. Best known for hosting the travel show Wish You Were Here, her family's revealed she'd been living with Alzheimer's for years. Her son, Mark Durden Smith, says the programme was iconic.
5: In its peak audience, 13 to 16 million people were watching. Wow. I was definitely one of them. We weren't given the option of not watching it. I remember there was one occasion where I really wanted to watch the $6 million man on the other side, but we had to watch Do the Dude doing her stuff, and actually, it was fantastic.
3: England boss Thomas Tuchel's expressed surprise at Harry Maguire's emotional public reaction to his World Cup snub. Ahead of the squad being named, the Manchester United defender said he was shocked and gutted at being excluded. The North Stand at the Etihad will be named after Pep Guardiola. The Manchester City manager's confirmed he's leaving at the end of the season on Sunday. And it's been the warmest day of the year so far. Almost 27 Celsius was registered in West London. That's the latest. I'm Nick Qureshi.
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6: And your outlook for this evening and for the rest of tonight is going to be staying dry this evening and turning cloudy overnight, with a chance of light rain on the way for the early hours of tomorrow morning. Tonight's minimum temperatures across South Leicestershire and North Northamptonshire, you can expect around about 13 degrees Celsius, that's 55 degrees Fahrenheit. And your outlook for the weekend for Saturday, it's going to be a bit of a wet start to the day, clearing away with sunny spells across the morning, feeling warm for the afternoon. Tomorrow's maximum temperatures, you can expect around about 25 degrees Celsius, that's 77 degrees Fahrenheit.
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2: 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On a-

0: This is 102.3 HFM. It is Friday evening. I'm Will Challoner. Hope you're doing well. It's 10 minutes past 8 now. That's In Excess and Need You Tonight. On the way for you, some brilliant tunes lined up for your Friday evening. Lewis Capaldi to play for you. That's on the way very shortly. And if you think you know the answer to the Friday evening no-brainer, you need to get in touch with me. 01858 464 666. 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Two girls are born on the same date, of the same year, to the same parents, yet they're not twins. Okay, they're not twins. So I want to know, how can that be? Yeah, any idea at all how that could be? 01858 464 666. 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Leave a space and then go for it. Two girls born on the same date, of the same year, to the same parents, yet they're not twins. How is that? If you could tell me, get in touch with me and I'll give you the answer just before 9 o'clock. Best of luck to you. And also, a new study today, right, has revealed that the Titanic... you know the movie Titanic. That is officially, it says here, the biggest tearjerker movie of all time. The Titanic. Yeah, that's right. Yeah, the biggest tearjerker movie of all time. Despite Leonardo DiCaprio's acting, that's right. It's got that. It's got that mantra. Yeah, the biggest tearjerker movie ever, the Titanic. Yeah, that's right. Yeah, still I never like to joke about the Titanic. No, never, not at all. No, I mean, except of course to break the ice, you know.
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0: This is 102.3 HFM. It is Friday evening. I'm Will Challoner. Hope you're well. It's 8:21 right now. That's Gwen Stefani. Song's called Cool. On the way for you, some Benson Boone to play for you with Beautiful Things. That's on the way next for you. And if you think you know the answer to the Friday evening no-brainer, I would like to hear from you. Yeah, I would. Today's no-brainer. Two girls are born on the same date of the same year to the same parents, but they are not twins. Okay, they're not twins. I want to know how that can be. Yeah, any idea at all? You need to get in touch with me. 01858 464 666. Call me now or text 64446. Start your message with the letters HFM. Leave a space and then go for it. Or email me up at studio@harbourfm.co.uk. Two girls are born on the same date of the same year to the same parents, yet they're not twins. How can that be? That's what I want to know. If you think you know, get in touch with me. And I will give you the answer just before 9 o'clock. Best of luck to you. And also, there's news today, right? It says here that exercise, they now reckon that exercise is just as good for you as medication. So if you're being medicated for something, right, okay, throw in a bit of exercise into it as well, and you'll feel even better. That's what they reckon. Exercise is just as good for you as medication. So if you're medicated, do some exercise. You'll feel on top of the world. That's what they reckon. And you know what? Thinking about it, it's probably true. It very well could be. My trainer always used to say to me that I should spend 30 minutes on the treadmill. And I tell you what, it might not look it. It might not look it at first glance, but, with a fluffy pillow, those treadmills are actually quite comfy.
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It is Friday evening. I'm Will Challoner. Hello, evening to you. 8:30 right now. Ariana Grande and Justin Bieber stuck with you. On the way for you, some Robbie Williams to play for you with You Know Me. And if you think you know the answer to the Friday evening no-brainer, you are fast running out of time for this now. Today's no-brainer. Two girls are born on the same date of the same year to the same parents, yet they're not twins. Okay, they are not twins. I want to know how that could be. Any idea at all? 01858 464 666. Call me now and tell me, or text me up 64446. Start your message with the letters HFM, leave a space, and then go for it. Or email studio@harborfm.co.uk. Two girls are born on the same date of the same year to the same parents, yet they're not twins. How could it be? That's what I want to know. I'll be giving you the answer just before 9 o'clock. Best of luck to you. And also, don't forget as well, there is going to be a Wild West and Country Fair. Yeah, a Wild West and Country Fair that's going to be heading to Wellham Park for a full day of family fun and entertainment, all in support of Macmillan Cancer Support. Yeah, there's going to be loads of country music. There's going to be food and

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It is Friday evening. I'm Will Challoner. Hope you're doing well. It's 8:41 at a bit now. Phil Collins there. Song's called Easy Lover. And this is Taylor Swift with Cruel Summer.

0: This is 102.3 HFM. It is Friday evening. I'm Will Challoner. Hello, evening. That's Taylor Swift and Cruel Summer. 8:45 right now. On the way for you, some brilliant tunes lined up for your Friday evening. Bruno Mars on the way next with I Just Might. And if you think you know the answer to the Friday evening no-brainer, this is the final time you're going to hear it. Today's no-brainer. Two girls are born on the same date of the same year to the same parents, yet they're not twins. Okay, they're not twins. I want to know how that could be. 01858 464 666. Call me now if you think you know. Or text me 64446. 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Or email me up at studio@harborfm.co.uk. Getting it right, we've got Gary and Sue. We've also got Don West. Well done. Jen's managed to get it right. Ray's in there as well. If you think you know the answer, you need to get in touch with me. Two girls are born on the same date of the same year to the same parents, yet they're not twins. How can that be? That's what I want to know. Answers coming your way just before 9 o'clock. Best of luck to you.
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0: This is 102.3 HFM. It is Friday evening. I'm Will Challoner. How do? Hope you're well. It is 8:55. Sabrina Carpenter, song's called Espresso. On the way next for you, the Chemical Brothers with Go. I've also got your latest news of weather coming up for you at 9, and it is time to close the lines for the Friday evening no-brainer, radio's greatest ever game. Today's no-brainer, this is what I've been asking you this evening. Two girls are born on the same date, of the same year, to the same parents, yet they're not twins. How could that be? Getting it right. We have got Gary and Sue. We've got Don West. We've got Jen. Ray's also managed to get it right as well. The answer that I was looking for today's no-brainer is that they're actually two of a set of triplets. There you have it. Yeah, so two girls born on the same date at the same time, you know, at the same year to the same parents. You know, they're not twins. How could it be that there's got to be something more going on there, really, hasn't there? Yeah, they're triplets. That's what they are. Yeah, that's right. Yeah. Congratulations if you got that right. Commiserations if you didn't. We will do it all again in 2 weeks, because you see, I'm not here next week. You see, I'm in a place called Sweden. You may have heard of it. Yeah, so we'll do it in a couple of weeks. So whatever you're up to for your bank holiday weekend ahead, you make sure you have a good one, won't you?
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3: From the Sky News Centre at 9, the family of Virginia Dufresne appealed for anyone with information about Andrew Mountbatten Windsor to speak to police. Before her death, she accused the former prince of sexual assault, which he's always denied. Officers investigating him over claims of misconduct in public office while trade envoy are now looking into potential sex crime allegations. Sky Roberts is Virginia's brother.
4: We really hope that this is a step in the right direction, and I encourage the Thames Valley Police, like, we are cheering you on, and the people of the UK... good on you. Great job keeping the pressure on. Continue to do so. We're doing it here in the US as well.
3: Andrew has always maintained his innocence. Three boys' rape sentences are to be reviewed after complaints they're too lenient. The teenagers avoided prison terms following attacks on two girls in Hampshire. The head of the World Health Organization says the Ebola outbreak in Congo is spreading rapidly. Scientists in Oxford say they're working urgently to produce vaccine doses. The Red Arrows are to fly with just 7 aircraft instead of 9 for most displays until at least 2030. We understand it's because of their age, with the engine that powers the Hawk T1 jet no longer in production. The aerobatic team will still perform in full on special occasions. More than 200 previously unseen UFO files document reports of unexplained green orbs, discs and fireballs. Audio recordings dating back to 1962 have also been published by US officials for the first time. In them, NASA pilot Scott Carpenter's heard describing white particles below his space capsule.
5: I haven't seen the great numbers of these particles, but I've seen a few of them. Their motion is random. They look exactly like snowflakes to me.
3: There are some big names who won't be playing for England at the World Cup, including Harry Maguire, Cole Palmer and Phil Foden. Ivan Toney and Jed Spence are among surprise inclusions. Pep Guardiola is leaving Manchester City after a decade in charge, while Michael Carrick will be in charge of Manchester United for 2 more years. That's the latest. I'm Nick Qureshi.
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6: Take a look at your weather for this evening and tonight. Staying dry and turning cloudy overnight, with a chance of light rain for the early hours of tomorrow morning. A minimum temperature of 13 degrees, which is 55 Fahrenheit. Moving on to Saturday. Tomorrow is going to be a bit of a wet start to the day, clearing away with sunny spells across the morning, feeling warm for the afternoon, and a maximum temperature for South Leicestershire and North Northamptonshire is 25 degrees, which is 77 Fahrenheit.
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0: Well, telly-ho, telly-ho, telly-ho.
1: Good evening, ladies and gentlemen.
0: Well, this is a turn-up for the books. It's been a while, me and you.
1: It has,
0: on
1: yeah.
0: On Friday night.
1: Dynamic duo.
0: Yeah, indeed. Put your cape away, dear. People can see it.
1: Of course. Don't tell everybody my secret.
0: No, I won't. I won't. Okay. Quick hellos already. Robert Goodman. He's got only got another week, and then he's broken up.
1: How lovely.
0: The wonders of being a teacher. So that means you'll be getting on even more with all your new stuff, Robert. We look forward to hearing that as well. And he's my nephew-in-law, Paul Windsor.
1: Good evening.
0: And Corinne, my eldest. They're listening over in Fleckney, which is where Will's going. Oh.
1: We've got to thank Little Will for a cracking show. Yeah.
0: So I suppose this will just about sum it up. It's been a lovely day. Let's have this.

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1: Oh, that's snappy. The reason we started off tonight by playing a Rod Stewart track was we're going to dedicate this evening's show to Tony Julian, who is a great friend of the station and also a wonderful performer. I don't know whether anybody saw him in his Rod Stewart guise. Brilliant fella, and sadly passed away a couple of days ago, and everybody here at HFM is absolutely gutted. So that first one was for Tony, and as I say, we're dedicating the show to him tonight.
0: What a man.
1: Indeed. We've got a featured album tonight.
0: Oh, drum roll.
1: Yeah, drum roll, thank you. It's called Supernatural, it's by Santana, but I'm not playing anything just yet, playing this one. Get your acoustic guitar out. Can you play that? Could you play that?
0: I'd certainly give it a go.
1: Would you really?

0: Lovely.
1: What a brilliant song that was. Yeah. I enjoyed that.
0: Yeah, that's Heart.
1: Very good guitar playing.
0: She's a good guitarist. That's two sisters, you see, Nancy and Ann Wilson from Canada.
1: Canada?
0: Yeah.
1: Oh.
0: And, yeah, one's the main singer. I always get mixed up which one's which, but it doesn't matter. But, yeah.
1: Contact details.
0: Contact details, yes, please. And you've got a bit of a quiz for us.
1: We have, yeah. So, the contact details are 01858 464 666. 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And the quiz will.
0: I don't know how to do that.
1: Are you ready?
0: Go on.
1: The question tonight is, how many studio albums has Rod Stewart released?
0: 150.
1: Nowhere near.
0: 170.
1: Not a bad guess.
0: Let the listener decide.
1: Drop us a line.
0: Get on Goggle.
1: Ask Goggle.
0: No, you're not supposed to do that. All right, here's an old one. I could nearly play this on the guitar. Nearly, but...
1: Check you out.
0: Long time ago. Before I had a manky hand.

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0: There you go. Australia's patron saint, in my eyes, Jimmy Barnes.
1: As well as INXS, we can't forget them.
0: Indeed. Yes, don't forget them. And who else have we got? Oh, I must play the 1927. Who are Australian? I'll play them. I might play them in a sec now. We'll see. Can you hear that, listeners?
1: Our one and only fan.
0: Yeah, our one and only fan. The aircon is on. And just to make you sick.
1: Paradise in here.
0: It is. It oh, yeah. Do you know what? I've got goosebumps.
1: Goosebumps on your goosebumps.
0: Yeah.
1: Shall we say a few hellos?
0: Go on, because there's one or two, isn't there?
1: There is quite a few, yeah. So Paul Grunnell, Julie Barker, Janine Angel, Jen Shales, you mentioned Corin and Paul, Richard Gamble, Stu Rees, Robert Goodman, Martin Hine, Neil Bosworth, Sandeep and John Routledge.
0: Thank you all for tuning in, and hope you're enjoying the tunes so far. All right, Paul Windsor.
1: Oh,
0: you
1: yes.
0: got it right. No one loves a smart ass.
1: Spot on.
0: Spot on, mate. And just for that, you're going to have to unfurl extra cables on Sunday. All right. What's this for you? Oh, first track from our featured album this week. It's like Radio 1, isn't it? From the album Supernatural. This is this was the big hit off it, I think. I think it's called Schmooze.

0: Steady, girl, steady.
1: He really makes that guitar talk.
0: No, and then you're going on about Rob Thomas.
1: That voice, makes you go weak at the knees.
0: I can see. Good job you're sitting down, isn't it? Talking of Paul Winter, as I was.
1: Oh, yes.
0: Winner of competition so far. No one else has got it yet. I may just add that he's on Sunday afternoon in the Noonie spot, 2 till 4.
1: I shall be tuned in, ready.
0: You must be. You must be. Essential listening on a Sunday afternoon. So, listen to that. Listen to that air conditioning.
1: It's so relaxing, it's marvellous, isn't it? With some great music.
0: I might have to turn it off in a minute for a little while because I'm cold. I'll tell you what. What I'll do is I'll turn the temperature up a little bit. Gone up to 20 now. We're at 18. Might have been a little bit. Anyway, is it what they call in the trade an old chestnut? Can you play the drums?
1: I had a go once, yeah.
0: Try this. Will you lift the tendon?

0: I'm going to go Deep Purple Mark II. The best lineup, in my opinion, and Stu's, and he knows. They've got a new album out. In fact, we played the single from it last week. Different guitarist now, and obviously John Lord's not there because he's dead. But yeah, jolly good. Jolly good.
1: Jolly good show, old
0: chap. Yes, indeed. Let's have STP, shall we?

0: Go on, come in, come in. It's all right, sit down, get your headphones on.
1: Get comfortable, I've just been in the green room.
0: Oh, right, okay. Everybody all right in there?
1: Yeah, my
0: the band
1: fine.
0: Ready?
1: Not quite yet, they're okay. Tuning up ready.
0: Right, excellent. There we go, Interstate Love Song, the Stone Temple Pilots. And Mark Phillips has been on, he says, hope you're not too hot in that state-of-the-art studio. We're struggling, Mark, we really are, but, you know, we'll get through it, we'll get through it. Any chance of a bit of Thin Lizzy? With the greatest of pleasure. In fact, I've got some lined up in the second hour, just to make sure listeners don't slope off at 10 o'clock, you see.
1: We've got
0: another hour of great music. Like this one. Can you play this? What are those chords? E, A, D, G,
1: You put me on the spot now.
0: Can you sing then?
1: No, I'm not even going to attempt it.
0: Look too small. I flew too

How far off I sat and wondered. Started humming a song from 1962. Ain't it funny how the night moves when you just don't seem to have as much to lose. Strange how the night moves.

0: That was stunning.
1: It's lovely.
0: Absolutely stunning.
1: I think that's my favourite Bob Seger track, I must admit. It's evocative. It puts pictures in your mind.
0: It does, yes. It tells such a great story, I think, with the lyrics.
1: God, we are good, aren't we? I'm going to play one by The Free. It's not one that's normally played of The Free. Gosh,
0: you're getting cold.
1: I'll turn the fan down a bit, I think. Sorry, Mark. It's a tough old lot. Fan speed. There we go. Medium. Right. Okay. This is a short, sharp one. It's not that sharp. It's lovely. It's another. It's a nice track.

0: Isn't that nice?
1: That was beautiful.
0: Isn't that nice?
1: We were just having a bit of Snapchat filter.
0: Oh, gotta get going. Yo, yo, yo, yo, yo. Hold on, yo, yo, yo, yo, yo. This is the next track from our featured album by Santana. And this is called Yo, Yo, Yo. No, Love My Life.
1: Yo, yo, yo.
0: With Dave Matthews, yo, yo, yo.

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3: From the Sky News Centre at 10... Police looking into allegations of misconduct in public office by Andrew Mountbatten Windsor are to consider allegations of possible sex crimes. Virginia Dufresne had accused the former prince of sexual assault. She died last year, and her sister Amanda Roberts has given her reaction from the US.
4: That is huge. It is more than what we're seeing here in this country, and it actually gives us hope. You know, and Virginia paved the way for that. If it wasn't for her courage and her bravery, we wouldn't be here.
3: Andrew's always denied all allegations against him. The sentences of three boys convicted of rape in Hampshire are to be reviewed over claims they're too lenient, Amani Rana reports.
5: Two 15-year-olds and a 14-year-old were given youth rehab orders, with the older pair put under surveillance. But former Home Office Minister Jess Phillips says the fact they're avoiding prison sends a bad message. A court heard two girls were assaulted in separate attacks in Fordingbridge in November 2024 and the following January. A judge says he should avoid criminalising the child defendants unnecessarily. The area's police and crime commissioners supporting the victims' families.
3: In other news, Tulsi Gabbard's quit as Donald Trump's National Intelligence Director. She says she needs to care for her husband, who has bone cancer. Fewer red arrows will fly unless it's a special occasion. Their engines are getting old and aren't made anymore. To sport, Phil Foden, Cole Palmer and Trent Alexander-Arnold are among notable absences from Thomas Tuchel's England World Cup squad. Also today, Pep Guardiola's confirmed he's leaving Manchester City after 10 years and 20 trophies as boss.
6: Really satisfied, happy and proud. Otherwise, it wouldn't have been 10 years. So I cannot be more grateful for the amount of love and affection that I had, not today, these days, you know, for many, many years and nothing else.
3: And Judith Chalmers has died at the age of 90. She was best known for presenting TV travel show Wish You Were Here. From Sky News, I'm Stevie Shillinglaw.
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7: Taking a look at your weather for this evening and tonight. Staying dry this evening and turning cloudy overnight, with a chance of light rain for the early hours of tomorrow morning, giving you a minimum temperature of 13 degrees, which is 55 Fahrenheit. Moving on to Saturday. Tomorrow, a bit of a wet start to the day, clearing away with sunny spells across the morning, feeling warm for the afternoon, and the maximum temperature for South Leicestershire and North Northamptonshire, 25 degrees, which is 77 Fahrenheit.
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0: And welcome back to hour two.
1: Good evening, ladies and gentlemen.
0: Indeed, and that was one specially for...
1: my cousin Pete, listening in Ketton.
0: Where?
1: Ketton.
0: Where's that?
1: On the way to Stamford.
0: Round that way. Is that where the cement comes from?
1: It is, yeah.
0: I thought I'd been that way once.
1: Yeah, Ketton Cement Works.
0: Do you know, I'm...
1: you're so clever.
0: I am. I'm multi-travelled and multi-something. Anyway, well, shame on you, Jen. She was late to the show.
1: Shall we let her off?
0: Yeah, just this
1: once. Yeah, we love Jen.
0: Yeah, we like Jen. So, you didn't miss this one, and I hope it's the... I know it's the right track, because you texted me or messaged me or whatever. So, especially for Jen Shales, this is the Doobie Brothers.

0: Now, that's my definition of a great rock track.
1: Really?
0: Oh, yeah. I thought that was fabulous. I've been trying to play that track for weeks. Jen kept messaging in, could you play? And I kept giving the wrong track. Did you know it's from the album What Were Once Vices Are Now Habits?
1: Really?
0: Yeah, great. And do you know what the Doobie Brothers, do you know where the Doobie Brothers name came from? Do you know what
1: I wouldn't have a clue.
0: Do you know what a doobie is?
1: Well, yeah.
0: Yeah, it's an American slang term for a marijuana joint.
1: Oh.
0: Yeah.
1: So. Oh.
0: Anyway, Mark, your wish is our command.

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1: This microphone's going skew whiff again.
0: Well, it's you after six cans of Red Bull. That's what it is.
1: Sit here like this.
0: Good, good. Listener, she's got a new phone. And I don't know whether you've seen the Friday Rock Show page and whatever pages she's got. She's got all these pictures that she's taken of me and put these different heads and eyes and ears, nose and throat on.
1: It's very funny, so check it out.
0: You think it's very funny. Have a look. Have a look. Anyway, my mate Roger from Welsh Wales has been on. Doesn't normally listen on a Friday night, but that's great that he does. And he's asked for... This is a band called The Taste, who you'd never heard of. So here they are. See what you think.

0: Well, that was one for Jacko, who's dusting around in his garage in Desborough. Good on you, Jacko. Have you got a few light ales in there with you to make it, you know, more acceptable? I don't know. I hope you're having a good evening. It's jolly warm out there, I must admit.
1: I know, but it's not cold.
0: Oh, it's freezing. I bet when we walk outside, it's like walking into warm soup.
1: Oh, yes.
0: Yes. I was going to say something, but it's gone.
1: Have you lost your train of thought?
0: Yeah, it doesn't take much. Let's think about this. Going to ask you something. Oh, yeah. The quiz.
1: Yes.
0: People have missed it because Jen was late. She might know. So tell them, ask them the quiz question again.
1: The quiz question, ladies and gentlemen.
0: Somebody got it right. It will remain nameless.
1: Yes.
0: Paul Windsor.
1: How many studio albums has Rod Stewart released?
0: And I said 150.
1: You did, yes.
0: It's not. Shall we be serious for a minute?
1: We will.
0: This is the serious, most serious track, and it's one I hardly ever play.

0: Thank you, Jen, for your message there. And certainly loving the Zap too. My absolutely favourite band. Yes, we know. Please, would you wish my friend and fellow Rock Show listener, Colin, a very happy birthday? We just did.
1: We do that, but I'm not going to sing happy birthday.
0: Oh, please.
1: Happy birthday. No, no,
0: happy
1: no.
0: Happy birthday to you.
1: Look, shut up, you. Have a look out that window and see who's in the car park.
0: I'm going.
1: She's very lippy tonight, isn't she?
0: I've been sent to the corner.
1: Yeah.
0: Don't open it.
1: Every time you open it, we lose a bit of the blind.
0: That's rock and roll for you.
1: No, is that what you call it? That's not what Chris Jones calls it. Who is it?
0: You never guess who it is.
1: I won't.
0: It's the legendary Rod Stewart.
1: Oh, right.
2: Come on, Roddy, let's remember the old days, my son.

0: those Black Crowes.
1: Love it. Absolutely love it.
0: And thank you, Colin. I'm glad you didn't really want me to. Happy birthday.
1: Oh, I'm just singing
0: then. No, nearly. I know you've been singing all night. Anyway, Tom Anderson's been on. He says, quick question before the end of the show. What's the best concert you've been to or live set? For example, you can't choose Live Aid, as there were several bands. His was Pink Floyd in 94. And you were having a think.
1: I was having a think, and I think my final decision is Bon Jovi live at Hyde Park, because I had on stage passes and there was 92,000 fans there.
0: Very nice. I think mine was Captain Beefheart at Leicester University Students' Union in 1972, very closely followed by Led Zeppelin at Leicester University Students' Union, the Percy G building. In, I think, about the same year. I can't remember. They did a Back to the sort of Clubs and Basics tour, even though they were monstrous by then. Closely followed. Again, it's all stuff when I was a youngster. I mean, I've worked with a million bands and seen a million bands, but I've really paid a lot of attention. Well, I have, if we're mixing the sound for them. But now that sounds terribly wrong. But, yeah, you could go Pink Floyd, The Wall, Led Zeppelin, Nebworth, blah de blah de blah. But
1: you don't,
0: that's me boasting. I'm not, yeah. So anybody else, what's the best concert you've ever been to or live set? Not including Live Aid, where you've got... You are allowed a festival, though. You're like Nebworth.
1: I reckon you should, though, because it's still a show. It's still a concert.
0: I know Live Aid have got, like, millions of bands on. But anyway, I'm running over so badly.
1: Play more music.
0: Live one. I didn't know that, but...

Well done, Ozzy. Well done, Black Sabbath. Children of the Grave. Right, okay. So I think, where was it? Was it? No, we don't want you yet.

0: guitar cry.
1: Now, I have put the stop on this time.
2: Beautiful song.
1: Yeah, lovely song. The final song of the three we've played tonight from... I keep forgetting the name of it.
2: Carlos Santana.
1: I know it's Carlos Santana. The album called Supernatural.
2: Supernatural, there that we was go. It.
1: Yeah, so we've had a splendid time. I've thoroughly enjoyed it.
2: It's been amazing.
1: It's been jolly good fun. And I got something to say again. I don't know what...
2: You've lost your train of thought
1: I've
2: again.
1: I've lost my train of thought. It's very, very easy. Yeah, we've got to talk away now because, I've played the record before the end. Normally I like to finish with the record and go into the news, but... We haven't done that.
2: Blame Chris Jones for that one.
1: Yeah, we'll do that. So, quick plug for Sunday. Don't forget the cowboy festival in Welland Park, and that's just the HFM contingent. I might wear my cowboy shirt on Sunday.
2: Go for it. Yeah, get the hat as well.
1: I haven't got a hat. I haven't got a hat because I can't get through doors with a hat on. So that's on Sunday. Runs. I think 10 till 3:30 or something. Be jolly good, and I bet there'll be lots of people there if the weather's as splendid as it's... I'm back Monday night.
2: And I'm back Tuesday.
1: And then, I don't know, the next time me and you will be allowed to do a rock show again. Anyway, we'll leave you with it.
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3: From the Sky News Centre at midnight, the family of Virginia Giuffre, who accused Andrew Mountbatten Windsor of sexual assault, say police in the UK have given them hope. Officers investigating the former prince are to consider possible allegations of sexual misconduct. He's always denied any wrongdoing. Wesley Bell's a Democrat on the US House Oversight Committee.
4: When I hear about investigations that are leading to potential justice being served, it is very encouraging. But what is very discouraging and very disappointing is the fact that this is not being done on our side of the pond.
3: The sentences given to three boys convicted of rape are to be reviewed over claims they're too lenient. The trio were spared jail following separate attacks on two girls in Hampshire. Tulsi Gabbard has resigned as America's national intelligence chief, saying she needs to support her husband with his cancer fight. Donald Trump says she's done an incredible job. It's already been the warmest day of the year so far, and temperatures are forecast to get even hotter over the bank holiday weekend. It could reach 33 degrees Celsius in southern England and the Midlands. To sport, and Pep Guardiola says he's looking forward to a break from football after announcing he'll stand down as Manchester City manager. The Catalan's 10-year reign, which brought the club 20 trophies, will come to an end after Sunday's final Premier League game of the season against Aston Villa. The North Stand at the Etihad Stadium will be named after him, and Guardiola says it's a huge honour.
5: My father on Sunday will come, when 94 years old, will come to watch the game. It's an incredible honour to have his name, you know, in this beautiful place, so... speechless, and I have no words.
3: Meanwhile, there are some big names who won't be playing for England at the World Cup, including Harry Maguire, Cole Palmer and Phil Foden. They're all missing from the squad list. And girl group Mystique are returning to the stage for the first time in more than 20 years. The trio will reunite for their one-night stand gig at Wembley in September. That's the latest. I'm Stevie Shillinglaw.
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6: Another fine and dry day with plenty of unbroken sunshine. Highs for your Saturday across South Leicestershire and North Northants, 23 Celsius.
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1: 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Welcome to Dan's Classics, Friday Night's HFM with Nick for the next couple of hours. With 90s and noughties, Dan's Hathaway, What Is Love and Special D, Come With Me, kicked off the show. 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

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And the Grid Swamp Thing that I haven't heard for absolutely ages, bought it on CD back in 1994, and it's still in fairly pristine condition, I'll have you know. This is Dan's Classics with Nick across South Leicestershire and North Northants, and wherever you're listening via the HFM app or online. Thanks for being there tonight. Got a really good chance trio to come at 11:30. If you're new to the show, we do it every week. We pop three trance tunes on the decks here in the studio. Nick mixes them together. Hopefully it goes well. For your listening place, you're coming up at 11:30 tonight. Before that, a bit of Max and Getaway and Deep.

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In the meantime, this is Dan's Classics with Nick through till 1. It's time for a Trance Trio.

System F and Out of the Blue conclude tonight's Trans Trio on HFM's Dance Classics. Ayla's Ayla was in the middle, and we kicked it all off with Guriella, Guriella. Not much imagination going into the names of those two, but they sound absolutely brilliant. I hope you enjoyed that as much as I did. Got a bit of DJ Apollo and Ocean Lab to come before we hit the top of the hour. Let's continue now back to the 90s for Bizarre Inc.

South Leicestershire, North Northamptonshire, Friday Nights HFM. This is Dance Classics with Nick, playing Nigel and Marvin's Follow the Leader from 2002, Ocean Lab and Satellite just before that one. Loads more to come after the update at midnight. We'll kick off the second hour with a bit of Yamanda, Binary Fineries in there, Cascada, Technotronic, just to mention a few. There's the decent tunes from the 90s and

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5: From the Sky News Centre at midnight, the family of Virginia Dufresne appealed for anyone with information about Andrew Mountbatten Windsor to speak to police. Before her death, she accused a former prince of sexual assault, which he's always denied. Officers investigating him over claims of misconduct in public office while trade envoy are now looking into potential sex crime allegations. Sky Roberts is Virginia's brother.
6: We really hope that this is a step in the right direction, and I encourage the Thames Valley Police, like, we are cheering you on, and the people of the UK, good on you. Great job keeping the pressure on. Continue to do so. We're doing it here in the US as well.
5: The former Duke of York has always maintained his innocence. Three boys' rape sentences are to be reviewed after complaints they're too lenient. They are all under 16 and avoided prison terms after attacks on two girls in Hampshire. Tulsi Gabbard has resigned as America's national intelligence chief, saying she needs to support her husband who's been diagnosed with cancer. Donald Trump says she's done an incredible job. Even warmer weather is forecast as the UK basks in a heat wave. Yesterday was the hottest day of the year so far, but Greater London could see temperatures reach 30 degrees Celsius today. Arsenal manager Mikel Arteta says Pep Guardiola will leave English football revolutionised. The Catalans announced he'll end his 10-year spell in charge following the final Premier League game of the season against Aston Villa later and after winning 20 trophies. Arteta pipped his former boss to the title this season, and he says Guardiola made him a better person.
7: I learned values with him that they're going to stick forever, and I think we need to give him the credit that is, he changed the Premier League, he changed the vision and the way people perceive the game in England. That's all down to him.
5: And Trent Alexander-Arnold, Phil Foden, Cole Palmer and Harry Maguire have all been left out of the England squad for the World Cup. Thomas Tuchel has named his 26-man group for the tournament in North America. Jed Spence, Ivan Toney and Dan Byrne are all surprise inclusions. That's the latest. I'm Stevie Shillinglaw.
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8: 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Highs for your Saturday across South Leicestershire and North Northants, 23 Celsius.
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still love that one. Inner City and Good Life from the 90s. Shanks and Bigfoot and Sweet Like Chocolate just before that one. Hi to Kelly in Desborough. Got in touch during the week. Says she always listens to the show when she returns from work. So she catches the second hour. Thank you for that. And could we play Ultra Beats Pretty Green Eyes? I thought about it and decided yes.

the Players featuring Clear with We Don't Have to Take Our Clothes Off. The girl band, which didn't do too much, was from Northampton, if you want a useless fact, in the early hours of Saturday. Shaft and Sway just before that, and on the request, Ultra Beats, Pretty Green Eyes. Got a classic from Paul Van Dyk and CC Peniston to play before the top of the hour. This is Safi Duo now.

0: Whatever the weather has to offer, we start off our Sunday on HFM with 3 hours of the best music from yesteryear. So from 8 o'clock, I look forward to playing some of the sounds you had in your record collection from the years of the 1960. The last Sunday of the month, we will be playing Pirate's Gold as we bring you the sound of the ships and forts broadcasting off our coastline in the mid-1960s. 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
11: From the Sky News Centre at 1, police say their investigation into Andrew Mountbatten in Windsor will be hugely thorough as they look into potential sex crimes. Officers say it will take time to fully probe the offence of misconduct in public office. The King's brother was arrested 3 months ago and released under investigation. Graham Zellick's a former chairman of the Criminal Cases Review Commission.
12: If there is evidence of sexual offending, then that may give rise to charges for that specific conduct unrelated to misconduct in a public office.
11: Andrew denies all the allegations against him. Meanwhile, the family of Virginia Giuffre say they've been given hope as UK police investigate the claims. The sentences given to three boys convicted of rape are to be reviewed over claims they are too lenient. The trio were spared jail following separate attacks on two girls in Hampshire. Tulsi Gabbard's quit as Donald Trump's National Intelligence Director. She says she's stepping away from public service to care for her husband, who's been diagnosed with bone cancer. Parts